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I don't feel bad for being concerned about some things in my life. Now, what I do have to do is bring the concerns and connect them to the heart of God, because that's where everything changes.

0: Are you the afternoon show?
1: I'm the evening show. So,
0: yeah,
1: evenings with me, Christina.
0: I always listen to the morning show.
1: Oh, yeah.
0: Carlos and Amy.
1: Right. And so now you're listening to me, Christina. Thank you.
0: Yeah.
1: Well, listen, girl, thank you. I'm glad you got through. Call me again sometime, okay?
0: Oh, my gosh. I've been calling you 5,000 times and you never answered.
1: Until 5,001. And you got through. Today was the day for you. So you try again, 5,002. And hopefully we'll get connected again, okay?
0: Hey.
1: All right, have a good night, lovey.
0: Okay.
1: All right, dear. Talk to you later.
0: Bye.
2: Hi, everybody. This is Bart from Mercy Me, and we are so excited to let you know we have a new single called Wake Up Sleeper that's about to drop, and K-Love gets to play it first.
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2: We love our comfort. Comfy couches, comfy clothes, candles that make you feel warm and cozy. And that's why this might sting a bit. In James 1:3, we're reminded that we should embrace things that push us out of our comfort zone, things that test us. For you know that when your faith is tested, your endurance has a chance to grow. Thankfully, God loves us too much to let us stay comfortable for too long. I'm Scott, and that's your verse of the day on K-Love.

There were some very unfair things that happened to you that you feel on a very deep level, so much so that it's even hard to pray about it. And so, Jesus, you see that heart, and I'm asking you to step in and do what you do, because there are some things we can't, but you can. Me?

Listen, we made it to this point in the day. Absolutely something to acknowledge. For real. I'm Christina K-Love. So

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We have not reached our max when it comes to asking God for grace. 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You can still ask God for grace.

0: My grandma wants to say hi.
1: Okay. All right.
0: My grandma would like to pray for you.
1: Really? Well, yes, please. Thank you.
2: Hi, hon. What's your name?
1: Christina.
2: Christina.
1: Yeah.
2: Father, I thank you for Miss Christina, Lord. I thank you for her heart. Holy Spirit, I ask you to wrap your arms around Miss Christina and take her to the Father's heart.
1: Yes.
2: May she feel the love, the protection, the safety. I ask you, Lord, to put Miss Christina at the right place at the right time for the right opportunities that you have for her. Open doors, Lord, that you want open, and shut those doors you want shut. And I thank you for this, Papa, in Jesus' name. You have miracles coming in your life. That's why I called you back to be able to pray for you and let you know that.
1: Wow. Thank you. Amen. Amen.
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0: Got a message from Aaron in Scottsdale, Arizona. He said, Christina, every time I hear that song, The Truth by Megan Woods, woo, it does something to me. Aaron, man, thank you for listening. Appreciate you.
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school, college, you had just gotten married, and you just remember those times, and you're like, I want to hear the songs from then. 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

0: Hold on, Judy. Where are you calling from, first of all? What state?
1: Okay, I am North Carolina.
0: Is that
1: Wilson, North Carolina.
0: Wilson, North Carolina. Okay, what did you just say you got for dinner? What do you have?
1: Oh, okay. We have a place called Marty's Barbecue here in Wilson. Great food.
0: Marty's Barbecue.
1: Yeah, because they got collards, they got cabbage, they got all that good.
0: They got that good southern food. Yes, ma'am. I hear you.
1: Yes.
0: But I want to know what you got. I want to know what you got on your plate, Miss Judy. Tell me.
1: Okay.
0: Come on now.
1: Okay, I got catfish.
0: Yeah.
1: I love catfish.
0: Well, what other? Okay, you had to get something else beside the catfish. What else? What are the sides that you put with that?
1: Oh, okay. I picked. I got cabbage and coleslaw.
0: Come on, you did all the C's without the carbs. The catfish, the cabbage. Yeah. And the coleslaw. Come on, Miss Judy. You know what you're doing. You know what you're doing, girl. That's right. Hey, do you put a little hot sauce on the catfish?
1: Oh, yes, I do.
0: Yes, ma'am. You know what you're doing, Miss Judy. Go on and put that hot sauce on the catfish and enjoy it, madam.
2: Congratulations. 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
3: What up, my K-Love family? This is Andrew Rip. And my friend Jervis Campbell and I wrote this song called Hold Me Up.
4: Hold me up, oh my Lord. Hold me up, hold me up.
3: It's just all about how we need to be doing life with friends. We can't be going through life by ourselves, disconnected.
4: Oh my Lord. Hold me up, hold me up.
3: It's a summertime song. Very, very true. It's been powerful in my own life. So I hope you love it.
5: 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And just one day I was flipping through the radio, found K-Love. It seems like every time I'm about to have a mental breakdown, there's just always a song that speaks to whatever I'm going through at that very moment. And it's helped me so much. And it's helped me grow closer to God and stay grounded in my faith. I get to worship Him and feel His Spirit.
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It's that moment where we put a pause on everything. The song is not about us and how we can feel better. It's about God and who He is and us acknowledging Him. All eyes, our hearts, on you, Jesus, on you.

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0: Aw, Jeremiah, that is...

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0: Take a breath. 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

0: you think you are standing strong, be careful not to fall. 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
2: 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Comfy couches, comfy clothes, candles that make you feel warm and cozy. And that's why this might sting a bit. In James 1:3, we're reminded that we should embrace things that push us out of our comfort zone, things that test us. For you know that when your faith is tested, your endurance has a chance to grow. Thankfully, God loves us too much to let us stay comfortable for too long. I'm Scott, and that's your verse of the day on K-Love.

0: If I could have picked up something and thrown it across the room this morning, I would have. I was pacing the floor around 5 a.m., and it was not a pleasant pace. Very frustrated, angry, lots of...
1: God, what in the world?
0: That kind of thing. You know, we throw temper tantrums as grown folk, and that's what was happening. And here's the interesting thing about God. What I've noticed for me, Christina, is that... even when I'm feeling the most sensitive, because I am very sensitive, and when I'm feeling all my feelings, God will drop some people in my mind and say, okay, while you're doing that, I want you to pray for this person. And that's how he draws me back in. It's crazy how it happens, because I'm literally really frustrated with him. And then Joan comes to mind, who was in a very horrific accident last year, lost her husband, her son, her nephew. And she's now surviving and trying to get through stuff. And I prayed for her this morning, and it's like, it drops the frustration out of my heart when I start praying for somebody else's. Now, I don't know how he handles your temper tantrums, but I thank God that he helps me in my own by putting somebody else on my heart to pray for. It really is something.

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0: This week I learned that my husband is not a girl's girl, which makes sense because he's not a girl at all. He is a boy. But a girl's girl, if you've never heard that term before, it basically means like you are somebody who's going to, he's going to help a sister out. Okay. You're the girl who walks into a room and you see a woman who's, I don't know, got her skirt tucked into her underpants. And you're going to be like, hey, sister, just want to let you know something's going on back there. You know what I mean? And I could have really used a girl's girl this weekend when I was traveling with my husband at the airport. My name's Kareth, by the way. This is Caleb. And we had been at the airport, a busy airport, one of the busiest airports in America, right? We got cheap flights. So, of course, we were at one of the furthest terminals you could possibly be at. So we, you know, hightailed it pretty much halfway across the city to get to our plane. Then they changed the gate on us. So we had to hightail it all the way on the other side. And by the time we finally got settled in at our correct gate and I go to the bathroom, I check the mirror and I see I have marker on my face. And not just like a little bit, like it looks like I tried to draw a mustache on myself. First off, I don't even know where I got in contact with a marker to begin with. So I have no idea how long I have been walking around. Now that I think about it, it was probably eyeliner. That just occurred to me. It was probably eyeliner and not a marker. I was walking around this busy terminal looking like I let a toddler do my makeup. And my husband didn't say anything. Not at one point did he look at me and go, what's that? Nothing. Now, I know that should be a compliment that my husband just loves me so much no matter what I look like. He sees me for who I am on the inside. I do appreciate that. But if I look like a hot mess on the outside, listen, you can say something too.
1: Life can get so busy that sometimes you put off the really important stuff until your brain forgets about it too. I'm Mandy, and I've yet to create a will. And I'm still young at heart, and it's just been something that I've always said I'd get around to, but I haven't. So if you're in that same spot, would you join me? And before you do, two very important things. First, it's National Make-A-Will Month, so this is actually perfect timing, and there's a free resource at caleb.com where you can make a will. 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
6: 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And that's why this might sting a bit. In James 1:3, we're reminded that we should embrace things that push us out of our comfort zone, things that test us. 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I'm Scott, and that's your verse of the day on K-Love.

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If you didn't get it, like the job or the school or even the relationship, then it wasn't for you. That's okay. Because the thing that is for you is still in your future.

My name's Kareth, by the way. Thank you for hanging out with me tonight on K-Love. Being in New York City for our K-Love Landmarks tour this past week, it made me think about this because when I was a kid, I wanted to be a Broadway star, right? Like I was a theater kid. But somewhere along the line, it became pretty obvious that God was not going to open up the doors for me that I wanted him to. So I decided to make myself a little more comfortable in the rooms that he was putting me in, mainly radio. And while this was not the dream that I had for myself when I was a kid, it's better than the life that I was trying to build for myself. And when I look back on all of the roads that he had to take me down and all the places he had to drop me, all the times when I said, God, what are you doing? This was not the plan. It was. And I can see him now in every dead-end job, in every callback that didn't come, in every breaking moment that wasn't meant to break me, but it was meant to break me free of the illusion of a dream that I was not made for. And it took a long time, but slowly, patiently, he waited for me to trust him so that now I'm excited for whatever dreams he has for me in the future.

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1: I don't know about you, but I love a good answered prayer story, you know? But what happens on the days when your prayers still feel really hard and complicated? When I think about stories from the Bible, I see this show up constantly. Abraham prayed for a son. He got Isaac, but was also asked to sacrifice him. That wasn't a story he thought would be a part of their family's life. Paul preached the gospel, yet prayed for God to take away the thorn in his flesh. God reminded him that his grace was sufficient to see Paul through. Mary gave birth to the Savior of the world and still witnessed him die on a cross. A humble servant through and through. A life with God isn't promised to be easy, but it is always worth it. So I hope you see and feel God's nearness in your prayers. A reminder that you are never alone.

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5: I'm a younger generation. I'm 17. Dusty Bible. Reminds me that we shouldn't just be on our phones and we should be praising the Lord.
6: I'm glad you're learning that at 17 because I'm 40 and I'm having to break up with my phone. And it's one of the hardest things I've ever done in my whole life.
5: It is.
6: But I'm glad that you are replacing that time with just letting God tell you who he is and how much he loves you.

0: On the night you're falling all to pieces, you can bring your lonely heart to Jesus. What if I told you that I believe it?
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2: So I'm 22 and I own a smoothie business.
3: So you're 22, Anna Lee, and you already are a successful business owner?
2: Yes. I've been doing it since I was 18. My mom got me into it. We do it together.
3: Oh, that's sweet.
2: Having my own business, it's been every day, like, just trusting God, because it's not always easy. Honestly, like, for the past few months, it's been like, I don't know how I'm going to do it. Like, I don't know how I'm going to, like, afford to pay my bills and stuff. But I don't know, here I am, and I'm still doing okay. And every day has just been, like, getting, like, more customers and everything, so.
3: I love that you didn't give up when it got hard, that even the hard days can teach us a lot about how good it is to have hard days. I don't know if that makes any sense.
2: No, exactly. It does make sense.
3: Yeah. When things are hard, you have no choice but to trust him. But, you know, we're also here to encourage you on those hard days, too, so. You have a song that I could play that would encourage you tonight, Anna Lee?
2: Oh, Come to the Altar. That just makes me feel like closer to God. Even like what it's talking about, just like come to the altar, like basically as you are.

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0: 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We think it was worth the wait.
2: Hey, it's Micah Tyler. 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I feel like every time that I make a turn, it is heading down a

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1: 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I'm so thankful for K-Love, so thankful every single day. I did the 30-day challenge 2 years ago, and I've never changed the station since.
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5: Olympic gold medalist Earl Young thought his greatest achievement was winning gold at age 19. Then leukemia struck at age 71. However, a stem cell match of only 1 in 22 million saved his life. And now Earl has discovered his true purpose.
6: The greatest day of my life was when they told me I had AML, because of what it's done for me in relation to our Father, my spiritual side. I wouldn't give it back.
5: Earl also speaks on the impact that stem cell donations have had on not only the recipient, but the giver.
6: Everyone who's involved in a transplant is changed. It changes the recipient. It changes the giver. Your spiritual nature takes a new turn. You can't help it.
5: Find out how Earl is saving the lives of those in need, revealing that true greatness isn't found in medals, but in serving others. It's at klove.com/news.
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1: Toby Mac and Forrest Frank. Heaven on My Mind. My son loves listening to that song. I got heaven.

Okay, so when you wake up tomorrow, we got something special for you. You get to be the first people who hear the brand new song from Mercy Me called Wake Up Sleeper. It's going to play every hour on K-Love starting with the morning show.

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1: When I rededicated my life to Christ, I got to, you know, that stagnancy where I thought everything was put together. Hearing that song brought me to my knees. Your story.
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0: Your life has a soundtrack. 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
1: I had been looking for a job for 2 years. I cried, I prayed, went to numerous interviews, didn't get obviously none of them. Because there have been many tears and many to my dad saying, did I choose the right field? And now I'm just like, praise God. And I'm starting my first full-time job in my degree tomorrow morning.
2: That's awesome. Okay, what's the job? Is this the dream job or is this a step on to the dream job?
1: It's a foot in the door job.
2: Yes, yes. Listen, my last radio job, I started as the receptionist at the radio station. So I absolutely believe you get your foot in the door however you can. I love that.
1: Oh, that's cool.
2: But you're happy with where he put you finally? It was worth the wait?
1: It's a school and I grew up going there. That was my first school I went to and that's like a full circle moment. And anyone that is listening to this, keep going. I am just ready to just change the world.
2: Well, Emma, okay, to celebrate your brand new job, I'm playing a song for you tonight. Because you definitely have a God story.

0: Hi, everybody. This is Bart from Mercy Me, and we are so excited to let you know we have a new single called Wake Up Sleeper that's about to drop, and K-Love gets to play it first.
1: Wake up, sleeper.
0: Go set that alarm. 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
4: God sought you. He searched you out. Before you knew you needed adopting, he'd already found the papers. For God knew his people in advance, and he chose them to become like his son, so that his son would be the firstborn among many brothers and sisters. What's more, he covered the adoption fees. God sent him, speaking of Christ, to buy freedom for us who were slaves to the law, so that he could adopt us as his very own children. You see, the moment we accept his offer, we go from orphans to heirs. Heaven knows no stepchildren or grandchildren. You and Christ share the same will. What he inherits, you inherit. You are headed home.

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1: And every time, like, I got upset and, like, no one was, like, next to me, I always thought of that song, Right Next to Me by Jordan Felice, in my head to know that Jesus is always next to me. I've been

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1: One song can carry you through anything. 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
5: Going through some hard times. My parents are living separated for a little bit, so I was wondering if you could play OK by Forrest Frank. It just kind of lifts me up most of the time.
6: Yeah. I'm sorry your family's going through that right now, Emma. I know you know this, but it doesn't mean your parents love you any less.
5: Oh, yeah.
6: And God has a way of taking broken things and making them better than they were before.
5: I listen to you all the time. I love y'all.
6: We're going to be here for you too, okay? Anytime you need to be reminded you're not alone, just turn on the radio. We're going to be here for you. Lord,

0: Life can get so busy that sometimes you put off the really important stuff until your brain forgets about it too. I'm Mandy, and I've yet to create a will. And I'm still young at heart, and it's just been something that I've always said I'd get around to, but I haven't. So if you're in that same spot, would you join me? And before you do, two very important things. 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
2: 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God, who am I?
1: 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And who are we to question the pen and the hand of the author? If his ways are so much higher, his thoughts are higher, and if you really think about it, there's nobody that loves us more than he does, then who am I to be hard on myself and to question the way he made me?
3: Literally, God saved my life. 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It has allowed me to witness to other people. You make a huge impact. You know, I'm just riding down the road just praising God.
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5: We love our comfort. Comfy couches, comfy clothes, candles that make you feel warm and cozy. And that's why this might sting a bit. In James 1:3, we're reminded that we should embrace things that push us out of our comfort zone, things that test us. For you know that when your faith is tested, your endurance has a chance to grow. Thankfully, God loves us too much to let us stay comfortable for too long. I'm Scott. And that's your verse of the day on K-Love.

0: 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Tell us why it matters. 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
1: I would like to listen to Jamie McDonald, Left It in the River. I'm lifting up prayers for me to sell my house and get the rocks off my back to throw in the river.

I know you got some big things on your heart tonight. Just know you don't have to lift them up to God alone. Let us pray with you with the K-Love app. Just click on the word faith. Lord.

0: keep going.
1: I was trying to name these homes that I'm formulating, and Ben Fuller, Black Sheep, his song brought me to the name, and it is Hounds of Heaven Home. So...
2: Okay, hold on. Formulating homes. I've never heard that sentence in my life, so you're going to have to explain to me what that means.
1: I have a ministry with the homeless. So I'm working with my husband and a few others, and we are doing a reach out. Right now it's in our own home.
2: Oh my goodness. Who was that very first person that you invited into your home? Tell me that story.
1: Chantel. She is homeless and addicted. Unfortunately, she chose to go back to the streets. She is aware of the Lord, and she has turned her heart over to Jesus. So that
2: he's not done with her. He's not done.
1: No, his work is never done.
2: Have you always been this brave?
1: Yes, I've always had no fear. There was a life that I was choosing things to that were not really good. And then when I turned my life over, things absolutely changed, and I have been so blessed. So I want to share that with my other brothers and sisters that are in the grips of addiction, that they can change with Jesus Christ. Hopefully God will bless us. If we have one home and we make a difference, then praise God.
2: Absolutely. Even one life, it is all worth it.
1: Absolutely. How great will be your joy.
3: You broke through a thousand fences, been rescued from a thousand ditches.

0: New school year, new teachers, new schedules, new homework, and somehow new ways to lose a water bottle. But before you start worrying about everything that's coming,
1: don't worry.
0: Take a breath. Say a little prayer. You don't have to have it all figured out today. The new school year is coming, and you're not facing it alone. You've got this.
1: No, you got this.
0: And God's got you.
2: Everything's gonna be alright.
3: God's got this.
0: Positive, encouraging K-Love. 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
4: Many people carry regret. A decision you wish you could undo. Words you wish you could take back. Regret has a way of replaying the past over and over. But the gospel tells a different story. Think about Peter. On the night Jesus was arrested, Peter denied even knowing him. If anyone had reason to drown in regret, it was Peter. But after the resurrection, Jesus restored him. The man who failed publicly became the man who boldly proclaimed the gospel. That's the power of grace. Your worst moment does not define your life. God's mercy does. Friends, I want to remind you that Jesus specializes in redeeming broken stories.
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2: First off, I gotta ask, what are you ladies doing up so late? Isn't it a school night?
3: No, we still on summer break.
2: Oh, ooh, those last few days of summer break. 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

admitting that you can't, that's not a failure. That is freedom. That's where we get to find out how strong our God is. This is Kayla.

0: I debated about whether or not I was embarrassed by this to tell you today, but I feel like at this point, maybe we know each other well enough that I can be vulnerable, that maybe I can even make a little bit of a confession, like a pretty harmless confession, though. I'm Kareth. It's Caleb. Thanks for hanging out with me tonight. But the other day I was in my kitchen and I was giving my dog some treats and I happened to glance on the back of the package of his dog cookies. And these do, like, they look like human cookies, but it does say very specifically for dogs on the packaging. I was shocked. The ingredients that were listed in these dog cookies were things that I had in my pantry. Like, I could have made him these cookies. It was like flour, oil, water, sugar, peanut butter, and baking soda. That's it. That's everything that was in there. And I thought to myself, hold on. Is it possible that my dog's cookies are healthier than the ones that I've been eating? And I looked at my husband. And you know, when you've been married for a while, you can kind of just like, you know what the other person's thinking. And I knew he was thinking, don't you dare eat that dog treat. But I did. Okay, my confession tonight is that I took just a little nibble of one of my dog's cookies. And you know what? You know what? Wasn't the best thing I've ever tasted, but I can see why he likes them.
1: 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The official K-Love merch store is now open. Yay! 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
3: We wanted to take a quick moment to share with you the heart behind our brand new song, What If I Told You? 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God will be a cover when you need
2: 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Closer than a brother when you bleed. Sometimes you wake up and you just don't feel quite good enough. It was this day that this song was made.
3: What if
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3: 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What if we told you it's not about being good enough? What if we told you that there is Jesus who literally is love?
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5: I just know that each day that I would tune in, it had such a powerful impact, not only in my life, but on my heart and my capability to walk through that dark season with joy and hope. 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And that was amazing to me.
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6: In John chapter 10, verse 9, Jesus says, I am the gate. Those who come through me will be saved. They will come and go freely and will find good pastures. There's something comforting about that image, right? It's not a maze and not some locked door. It's not God making himself hard to find. Jesus is like, hey, this is the way into safety, into freedom, into green pastures. Maybe that's the invitation today, to stop trying to climb your way to some newfound peace, but instead, just walk through the door of the one who's opened it for you. On K-Love, I'm Carlos, and that's your verse of the day.

Oh, we got something for you tomorrow. Yes, we do. You get to be the very first people who hear the brand new song from Mercy Me called Wake Up Sleeper. It's going to play at the top of every hour, starting with Carlos and Amy on the Caleb Morning Show. You

0: It's new this week from Ann Wilson. It's called Who I Am to You on Kalo.
1: The liar's whispering again. And lately it's been sounding like the truth.

0: I have to tell a... Hey, be quiet.
1: I hear dogs.
0: I have to tell a story about eating doggy cookies.
1: Oh, because I was talking about how I took a bite of one of my dog's cookies. They were identical to human cookies.
0: Oh, yes. I clean houses for a living, and there's one of the ladies that I clean for, and she never minds me having a snack. Well, she had the peanut butter ones in a cookie jar.
1: Yes, yeah.
0: And I ate three.
1: Those are the ones I had.
0: Before I looked at it, and then I was like, oh my goodness.
1: Well, if it comforts you, I did look at the ingredients, and, you know, they're fine.
0: They weren't terrible. For me to eat three before I realized it, they couldn't have been too bad.
1: Could use a little milk, but other than that, you know.
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6: The combination of joy and fun builds strength in each of us. It's not the most logical or obvious conclusion people jump to when they think about fun, but it's right there in the Bible. Nehemiah 8 verse 10 says, "Do not grieve, for the joy of the Lord is your strength." That verse appears as part of a sermon being shared with the smallish group of God's people who have returned from exile to rebuild the wall around Jerusalem. They're heartbroken over their city and over their sin, but the preacher encourages them to find joy because they belong to God. Their whole moment is a kind of crescendo of the restoration that the Lord is bringing about in their story and in their city. Living a life that seeks restoration makes us strong so that we can carry joy and hope everywhere we go. And with our eyes and hearts open, we can see how God has restored in the past, which builds our faith in the now so that the way we look toward the future is entirely covered with joyful hope.
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1: Admittedly, this is a weird conversation to have, okay? 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
1: Somebody once told me an acronym for the word fear, which is false evidence appearing real. Here's John Reddick. No fear. I'm K-Love.

0: If you're somebody who feels like you're really good at picking good music, like you recognize a good song when you hear it immediately, then you could possibly be of service to the ministry of K-Love. That was Tasha Layton. Meet me in the valley. I'm Monica. And what that means is that you would help us to choose the music that we play. Become a K-Love Insider. It's so much fun. It's free. And it's a huge help to K-Love. Just text the word VOTE to the number 21947. We will send you a link to sign up.
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2: I'm Rachel Purcell, and this is my song, Keep Going. Hebrews says, we can fix our eyes on Jesus, who is the author and perfecter of our faith. The one who will be our strength and be our endurance. Keep going. So, if you're thinking about giving up today, fix your eyes on Jesus and keep going. Inside the music
3: on K-Love. Keep going. It's been a really hard year. I was just so thankful for the music. It reminded me that while I was in my deepest, darkest hours, that I have hope through Jesus. That, I mean, I've lost everybody, my mom, my dad, my brother, but I know that I will see all of them again. And the music just reminds me every day that I'm not alone, even though I feel like I am. Jesus is with me, and he never leaves me.
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Joshua 1:9 says, be strong and courageous. Don't be afraid, for the Lord your God will be with you wherever you go.

0: 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And if you're like me, you were bummed that you weren't able to go. That was hopeful. 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
6: 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In 2 Corinthians 6, Paul gives us another odd combination, heartache and joy. He says, our hearts ache, but we always have joy. 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You can rejoice within suffering. You can be lacking in comfort, but overflowing with God. You can be facing an unknown future while also feeling the care and strength of a God who knows your needs before you ask. Just like a bacon donut. These are odd combinations. You just have to experience it for yourself.
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7: In John chapter 10, verse 9, Jesus says, I am the gate. 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There's something comforting about that image, right? 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It's not God making himself hard to find. Jesus is like, hey, this is the way into safety, into freedom, into green pastures. Maybe that's the invitation today to stop trying to climb your way to some newfound peace, but instead, just walk through the door of the one who's opened it for you. On K-Love, I'm Carlos, and that's your verse of the day.

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I'm trying to cut back on coffee. 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

0: If you're somebody who loves to share Jesus and K-Love and likes looking pretty good while you're doing it, you're going to be excited about this. That was Torrin Wells, Hills and Valleys on K-Love. I'm Monica. Super stoked to tell you that the K-Love merch store is open. I'm talking hoodies, t-shirts, hats, books, all of it. And easy peasy, all you have to do to check out the K-Love merch that you are going to love, is go to klove.com and click shop.
1: New school year, new teachers, new schedules, new homework, and somehow new ways to lose a water bottle. 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
1: 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The new school year is coming, and you're not facing it alone. You've got this.
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4: But it's not really brand new. I'm just taking that beautiful hymn that we all know and love, Amazing Grace, added a new chorus and a new bridge to it. We all are in need of God's grace, and that's why I think this song has connected with so many people over the years. It is a joy to be a small part of the huge story of this song, and I invite you all to sing it out with me. It really is Amazing Grace.
6: 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I'm so thankful for K-Love, so thankful every single day. I did the 30-day challenge 2 years ago, and I've never changed the station since.
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7: In John chapter 10, verse 9, Jesus says, "I am the gate. Those who come through me will be saved. They will come and go freely and will find good pastures." There's something comforting about that image, right? It's not a maze and not some locked door. It's not God making himself hard to find. Jesus is like, hey, this is the way into safety, into freedom, into green pastures. Maybe that's the invitation today, to stop trying to climb your way to some newfound peace, but instead, just walk through the door of the one who's opened it for you. On K-Love, I'm Carlos, and that's your verse of the day.

0: We've got another K-Love First. Listen all day today, starting with the K-Love Morning Show for Mercy Me's brand new song, Wake Up Sleeper. You're going to hear it here on K-Love First. In the meantime, Mercy Me, make it well.
1: Making well with my soul. Don't let me face this loneliness alone. Making well.

If you are sitting in a hospital waiting room right now, I know how you feel. My heart goes out to you. You know, it was just a couple of weeks ago that my mom was in the hospital, and it is just, it's really hard. And so I just want to encourage you, keep praying. Know that God is with you. Hang in there. Here's Peter Burton on K-Love.

Thank you. If you are working the overnight shift, if you are in law enforcement, if you are in medical care, thank you for doing what you do. Cody Carnes, here's Ain't Nobody on K-Love.

0: totally awkward subject, but if you have been putting together a will, you're not alone. My husband and I have been putting it off too. Not proud to tell you. That was Cody Carnes. Ain't nobody on K-Love. I'm Monica. Even if you are like super young or young at heart, like I feel like I am, I'm perpetually 25 years old. A will is a good thing to have, especially if you've got property, if you've got kids, if you don't want your stuff going into probate. And K-Love is very excited to offer you an opportunity to create a will for free. And we also have an opportunity for you to become a legacy giver to K-Love so that the generations to follow you will always have K-Love to be their constant reminder of Jesus and his goodness. If you're curious about getting started on that free will, you can do that right now. Just go to klove.com/legacy.
1: 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I'm Mandy, and I've yet to create a will. 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
3: 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Honesty becomes the doorway to healing. God does not shame us for our wounds. He meets us in them. 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
6: 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I was a stranger and he took me in.
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She has got such a powerful voice, and she is on K-Love every afternoon drive time, starting at about 5 p.m. Central. I'm talking about Christina. Don't miss her. She's amazing. Katie Nicole, now have your way.

0: You know those little things that we do as DJs, the K-Love verse of the day? Like we'll say a scripture, a little bit about it. If you love that and you want a little bit more context, we've got it for you. 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
3: How are we possibly going to know that God loves us if we don't give him a voice into our lives by stopping and opening his word? 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
5: 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It seems like every time I'm about to have a mental breakdown, there's just always a song that speaks whatever I'm going through at that very moment. And it's helped me so much. And it's helped me grow closer to God and stay grounded in my faith. I get to worship him and feel his spirit.
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0: dance.
1: So this guy was discovered on Instagram. He did a CeCe Winans cover, and somebody from a record label happened to follow him, fell in love with his voice, and he ended up getting signed to Centricity. Here's Bay Turner, Somebody's Praying, on K-Love.

This woman's story is such proof of the redemption and the goodness of God. She was addicted to drugs as a teenager. She became homeless. She dropped out of high school, and then she turned to Jesus. Jamie McDonald, here's Ain't No Way on K-Love.

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1: 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That was Jamie McDonald, Ain't No Way. I'm Monica, and I just think this is such a blessing that we get to do this. A K-Love first with Mercy Me. You're going to hear the brand new song, Wake Up Sleeper, all day today. 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
6: I often get asked, if you could give one piece of advice to your younger self, what would it be? 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There will always be things you want, and there will always be things you have. 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But I'll say it again, there will always be things you want, and there will always be things you have. With this truth as our baseline, we can still choose to love our lives, to look at things we have as opportunities to be grateful and to create and steward and connect and love, and to look at the things we want as chances to hope, to trust God with his plans for our lives, and to stay curious and keep wondering.
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7: In John chapter 10, verse 9, Jesus says, "I am the gate. Those who come through me will be saved. They will come and go freely and will find good pastures." There's something comforting about that image, right? It's not a maze and not some locked door. It's not God making himself hard to find. Jesus is like, hey, this is the way into safety, into freedom, into green pastures. Maybe that's the invitation today to stop trying to climb your way to some newfound peace, but instead, just walk through the door of the one who's opened it for you. On K-Love, I'm Carlos, and that's your verse of the day.

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He promises to watch over you. 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

Just one name has the power to heal, to cast out darkness, to give comfort, direction. Hope Darst and Josh Baldwin, Mighty Name of Jesus, on K-Love.

0: If you're like me, there are so many times when you need prayer, and it's always at the most awkward time of the day or night. That was Tasha Layton. Meet me in the valley. It's K-Love. And Monica, how many times, I don't know about you, I've been in hospital rooms where I'm like, I need people to pray right now. Right now. Could be 10 o'clock at night. Could be 11. That is why the K-Love prayer family is so amazing, because people are logging in from all over the world, all different time zones. 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
2: 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The Bible instructs us to love him with all of our heart, soul, and mind. Why? Because he deserves nothing less. He is worthy of it.

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2: In John chapter 10, verse 9, Jesus says, "I am the gate. Those who come through me will be saved. They will come and go freely and will find good pastures." There's something comforting about that image, right? It's not a maze. It's not some locked door. It's not God making himself hard to find. Jesus is like, hey, this is the way into safety, into freedom, into green pastures. Maybe that's the invitation today to stop trying to climb your way to some newfound peace, but instead, just walk through the door of the one who's opened it for you. On K-Love, I'm Carlos, and that's your verse of the day.

0: who you are.
1: I don't know if you're up early to work out, take care of your baby, you know, just get things done before everybody else wakes up, or you're just now getting ready to go to sleep. Either way, I'm glad you're listening to K-Love. Here's Leanna Crawford. Thank God.

One of my bosses here, Troy, just posted a picture of Donnie Wahlberg and his wife, Jenny McCarthy, who showed up so cool at a K-Love CeCe Winans concert. Love to see that. Here she is, CeCe Winans, with Worthy of It All, along with Elevation Worship on K-Love.

0: Whether you are just going back to school, the kids need a new laptop, you need a new laptop, we're excited for the K-Love Mac a Day giveaway. 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Worthy of it all, it's K-Love. I'm Monica. 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
3: Are you open to the idea of a father, a heavenly father who knows you? 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King David wrote, "When my spirit was overwhelmed within me, you knew my path." 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

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They are going to entertain you and make you laugh and smile. It's going to be amazing. And speaking of amazing, I hope you have that kind of a day today. And your rip. Here's Love's Got Away.

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K-Love. It's Bart from Mercy Me, and I'm a little fired up about this one. We just finished this song in the studio, and we wanted you to hear it first. Wake up, sleeper. K-Love first. Buckle up. It's K-Love first. Your next favorite song. Our new song, Wake Up, Sleeper, starts right now.

0: author.
1: Compliments are such a beautiful thing, except for the one I tried to give my neighbor, how it went terribly wrong, coming up on K-Love.

0: You give someone a compliment to make them feel good. My compliment did the absolute opposite. K-Love, we are Carlos and Amy. It was trash and recycling day, so I'm taking it out to the side of the street. And my neighbor Eddie is doing the exact same thing. Now, Eddie is also the neighbor that uses scissors to trim his grass.
1: Eddie must be retired.
0: Eddie is retired.
1: If he's mowing his yard with scissors.
0: Carlos, I just adore him. He is so great. And so I yell across the road because I've noticed this before. He is great at recycling. So I said, Mr. Eddie, the way that you recycle things, you break down the boxes, you use string to wrap them all together, you organize them so well in your bin. I'm going on and he's looking at me so strange. And I'm just like, your recycling blows my mind. You're so great at it. He said, Miss Amy, are you trying to give me a compliment or are you making fun of me?
1: Yeah.
0: And that was not my heart. I'm like, no, of course it's a compliment.
1: And this is something you need to know about Amy. Amy is a great complimenter.
0: Thank you.
1: You like to see what someone has tried new or done well or
0: yes.
1: whatever. And like, you will mention it.
0: Oh boy, I want you to know what you're doing is awesome.
1: But there's always a point of it just becomes too much.
0: Oh no.
1: Right? Like a thing about Garrick. And he came in and he has got... What was the compliment you gave him about his hair or something? And you were like...
0: About his name, because there was a dog on my television show that I was watching with the exact same name as Garrick.
1: Same thing with this guy, right?
0: Yeah.
1: You could have just been like, hey, you're a great recycler. That's it. And that's enough.
0: Are you sure?
1: By going on and on and on and on and on, it's too much. Like with Garrick's name.
0: Yes.
1: You just could have been like, Garrick, you got such a fun name. End of story.
0: I'm not good at filtering.
1: But instead it's like, I saw a dog on a show named Garrick. Now, Garrick gets hit by a car in season 4.
0: No!
1: But you're wonderful.
0: No!
1: Like, there's always a point, Amy, where your compliment goes just a little too far.
2: Congratulations.
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5: Hey, K-Love, this is Chandler Moore, and this is the heart behind my song, God, I'm Just Grateful.
6: God, I'm just grateful for you.
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7: It's been a really hard year. I was just so thankful for the music. It reminded me that while I was in my deepest, darkest hours, that I have hope through Jesus. That, I mean, I've lost everybody, my mom, my dad, my brother, but I know that I will see all of them again. And the music just reminds me every day that I'm not alone, even though I feel like I am. Jesus is with me, and he never leaves me.
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0: There are some compliments you don't want. K-Love or Carlos and Amy, I naturally have just like a bag, like bags under my eyes.
1: Yes.
0: Especially in the morning, so we get up so early. And
1: I know your sweet wife has been giving you remedies.
0: She helps me.
1: Yes, she does.
0: She's got these new like eye patch deals. Those things feel good. I am not bougie or gimmicky, and I'm not that guy who likes to go to like a spa with his wife and get his toes done. Not me, right? But these under eye patch bad boys,
1: they're working.
0: Bro, those are the bomb.
1: I love that you love them.
0: I ain't gonna lie, those feel good. But I remember I was talking with my sweet, what time is it? Where are we in time? Yeah, this is fine. I was talking with my sweet nephew.
1: Why? Are you making sure he's not listening?
0: Yep.
1: Okay.
0: Super kind kid. And he knows that I get up early and I work hard, and yes, he's just like, Tio, I'm like, what's up? He's like, you must be working really hard. I'm like, thanks, buddy. Why? Your eyes are really baggy. I was like, awesome.
1: That was like a compliment mixed and not a compliment.
0: And Amy, so that's why sometimes there's some things you just leave it at. Hey, you're working really hard, right? Hey, your recycling is awesome. Let's just stop at the first sentence.

0: Some days, this song feels like hope. 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And that's when you remind yourself, it's not the circumstances around me, it's the God I know goes with me. That changes your day.
1: K-Love, we are Carlos and Amy, and here's Ann Wilson.

Your friend does something great and you're happy for them. But sometimes, just sometimes, another feeling creeps in that you're not so proud of. What happened to my husband? Coming up on K-Love.

0: On the night you're falling all to pieces, you can bring your lonely heart to Jesus. What if I told you that I believe it?
1: Why can't you just be happy for them and move on? Instead, it's like a mix of, this is awesome, and I want to do it too, but only better than they do it. Hey, love, we are Carlos and Amy.
2: I'm happy for you, but at the same time, I'm going to get something bigger, better, and more awesome.
1: Listen, it happened. We were grilling with some friends, and they were showing my husband their garden in the backyard.
3: Oh, and your husband,
1: you know, is a gardener.
3: Yeah.
1: And he has a great garden. I'm super proud of him. But we left, and we're driving home, and he's super quiet in the car. And so I said, babe, what's wrong? And he's like kind of mumbling to himself. He's like, well, next year I'm going to put an arch up, and I think I'm going to grow the zucchinis in the corner. Rather, I'm like, are you talking about your garden? He's like, did you see their garden? Like, all of a sudden to him, it became a competition. Like, yeah. His garden had to look better than our friend's garden. I'm like, it's not a competition. Don't envy what they have.
3: And that's what it is. It's envy. Because I get yard envy.
1: What?
3: And this is my firm belief. I know we're believers and we're Christians. We're not supposed to be envious of anybody.
1: Never.
3: And you really should fight that because it's not good.
1: But it's hard.
3: But it's tough.
1: Yes.
3: And I get yard envy. I will drive through my neighborhood and there's just one neighbor.
1: No, you don't.
3: He has got a magnificent yard.
1: Oh.
3: And good for him. I'm happy for him. I'm so happy for him.
1: There you go.
3: He tore out the chintzy tree that we were all given in this neighborhood.
1: Yes.
3: And replaced it with a glorious, magnificent, full-grown, probably $2,000 tree.
1: No!
3: Which I would never be able to afford.
1: Right!
3: Good for you!
1: You're trying, Carlos.
3: But man, his yard is just, it's just so perfectly manicured.
1: Oh, I had a friend yesterday, they were out in their front yard, I was driving past going home, and they were on their hands and knees digging out weeds one by one.
3: Amy, that's my house, that's me.
1: No!
3: I'm trying to keep up with so and so down the road. I'm out there with a fork.
1: No,
3: I'm not kidding. I use a dinner fork so I can just make sure I pull out the weed to its roots and don't touch a single blade of grass.
1: Not worth it.
3: I know, but that's what envy does.
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7: In 2013, there was a terrible bombing that happened at the Boston Marathon. A study was done that found if people who weren't there chose to watch 6 hours or more of coverage of the TV news, this is what happened, all of the footage, they actually exhibited more PTSD symptoms than the people who were actually present that day in the crowd when the bomb went off. They exhibited what's known as vicarious trauma from just watching something they actually weren't even there for. We have to be so careful that in our social media, cell phone in our pocket age, that we're not harming ourselves on the inside, bringing in trauma that's not even for us. Instead, let's take these requests that we have and bring them to God in prayer.
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8: In John chapter 10, verse 9, Jesus says, I am the gate. Those who come through me will be saved. They will come and go freely and will find good pastures. There's something comforting about that image, right? It's not a maze. It's not some locked door. It's not God making himself hard to find. Jesus is like, hey, this is the way into safety, into freedom, into green pastures. Maybe that's the invitation today to stop trying to climb your way to some newfound peace, but instead, just walk through the door of the one who's opened it for you. On K-Love, I'm Carlos, and that's your verse of the day.

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K Love. It's Bart from Mercy Me, and I'm a little fired up about this one. We just finished this song in the studio, and we wanted you to hear it first. Wake up, sleeper. K Love first. Buckle up. It's K Love first. Your next favorite song. Our new song, Wake Up Sleeper, starts right now.

0: It's just your love.
1: If you're out and you recognize someone, but you're not so sure they recognize you, do you say something?
2: I usually don't. I get the feeling you did.
1: Caleb, we are Carlos and Amy. I did.
2: Mm-hmm.
1: And what happened next?

0: You spot him from across the store and you're so excited because you haven't seen him in years. So you go out of your way to go up and say, hello. And they look at you like they have no idea who you are. Hey, love, we are Carlos and Amy. And that just happened to me last night.
1: Amy Jo.
0: Shopping for stuff with my son. And I see him and I cannot wait. The excitement inside of me is bubbling over. And I'm like, hey, hey. And I'm waving. And he's like looking around like, she's not waving at me. And I'm like, oh, maybe he doesn't. I need to get a little closer. And as soon as I did, still nothing. It was like deer in the headlights. We're having conversations and he's not responding. It's kind of like yes, no, really sure answers.
2: And you said he used to work here.
0: Correct.
2: Are you sure?
0: I'm 100% positive.
2: No. I'm sure that you think he worked here.
1: Was it? Yeah, was it really this?
2: Think he was the person you thought he was.
1: Oh, gosh, Aime.
2: But are you sure?
0: I know I'm getting older and I didn't have my readers on, but I am positive.
2: Okay, Amy, he ran away from you.
0: I know. Really, my son kind of drug me away because my son felt uncomfortable.
2: I'm uncomfortable hearing this story for him.
0: But what do you do? I mean, otherwise it would have been rude if you see somebody you know.
2: Amy, he didn't know you. He wouldn't care.
0: He does know me.
2: The only person...
0: I know he knows me.
2: Amy, by his reaction, by all accounts of your story, he has no clue who you are. Mm-hmm. So the only person who's dealing with the awkwardness of that encounter right now is you, girl.
0: Or maybe I just made a new friend.
2: He ran away from... What kind of friends do you have?
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8: 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And that was amazing to me.
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9: In John chapter 10, verse 9, Jesus says, I am the gate. Those who come through me will be saved. They will come and go freely and will find good pastures. There's something comforting about that image, right? It's not a maze. It's not some locked door. It's not God making himself hard to find. Jesus is like, hey, this is the way into safety, into freedom, into green pastures. Maybe that's the invitation today to stop trying to climb your way to some newfound peace, but instead, just walk through the door of the one who's opened it for you. On K-Love, I'm Carlos, and that's your verse of the day.

0: 'Cause you're good.
1: Maybe, like Amy, you too are a chronic overthinker.
2: Uh-oh.
1: Got a little something for you. On K-Love, where Carlos and Amy had a weird run-in at Walmart.
2: Because I locked eyes with a guy that I worked with years ago, and I had to say hello, and so I did, and he had no idea who I was, and it really became uncomfortable.
1: Because Amy's brain goes into overthinking mode.
2: Yeah.
1: What if he thinks I'm rude because he recognized me, but then he thinks I didn't recognize him, and if I don't go say hi, he'll think I'm... Here's a little something for you overthinkers.
2: Oh, thank you.
1: It's a little Minabisnol.
2: Oh.
1: It's a new prescription drug for chronic overthinkers who suffer from things like replaying conversations from the day before, where you wonder if their okay actually meant okay, or if that okay had an underlying message of, I'm not okay, I'm actually really mad at you.
2: Right.
1: If you find yourself writing a text, then deleting it, rewriting it, and then deleting it again, and then writing it and showing three friends 15 times and asking things like, does this make me sound weird?
2: I'm guilty.
1: Mm-hmm. This is where Minabisnol comes in. Because it blocks the part of your brain that makes you believe you are personally responsible for everyone else's opinions, reactions, or thoughts. Within minutes, patients have experienced things like, well, maybe they're not mad at me. Maybe I actually don't need to explain myself again and again and again. Maybe I can let them think whatever they want and not have to worry about it. Because why? Because maybe it's none of my business.
2: Uh-oh.
1: Take two imaginary tablets immediately after saying things like, why did she look at me like that? Would they think I'm weird? Do they not like me? Possible side effects include a sense of peace.
2: Oh.
1: Sleeping through the night.
2: I'll take it.
1: Sending a text without rereading it 15 times.
2: Yes.
1: Making a decision without conducting a focus group.
2: Ooh.
1: And realizing most people are way too busy thinking about themselves than to be thinking about you all the time.
2: Oh.
1: Minabisnol. Take it today, because you just might find yourself thinking that not every facial reaction requires an investigation.

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0: perfectly.
1: When someone gives you a nickname, either you love it or not so much.
2: I think it depends who gives it to you and what the name is.
1: Good point. K-Love, we are Carlos and Amy. The reason I'm now being called a grandpa, coming up.

0: Never did I ever think that I would be called a grandpa, but it's happening and I kind of love it.
1: I'd put a stop to that.
0: Caleb, we are Carlos and Amy. Why?
1: I'm not trying to get old any faster than anybody else.
0: Okay, but let me explain the reason behind it because it's really cute.
1: I know.
0: Carlos, I've never really had a nickname before, so that's why it's special to me.
1: Amy Jo.
0: That's my name.
1: Jojo.
0: Okay. Okay, that's a little nickname. Let me explain, though, Grandpa, because I'm on the booster club for my son's football team.
1: Mm-hmm.
0: And we have weekly Zoom meetings where we catch up and talk about all the fundraisers and food and the team and all the things we're doing. Well, before that meeting, it's kind of close to my bedtime. So I hop into my sweats and I lay down on my bed and take the meeting.
1: Do you have your glasses on?
0: My glasses on, my hair is up, makeup's off. I just look a wreck. And so they've started to call me Grandpa Joe because you've seen Charlie in the Chocolate Factory with those grandparents.
1: No.
0: And one of them is Grandpa Joe, who's always laying in bed. So now my new nickname is Grandpa Joe.
1: Amy, then get a better nickname.
0: I love it.
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6: 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Wisdom. 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
2: 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And lately it's been sounding like the truth.

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1: Oh.
0: K-Love, we're Carlos and Amy, and this might be the most awkward idea we've ever had.
1: I think it's probably one of the best ideas.
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1: Kickstart my heart and take my soul to the OR, 'cause I can't find a pulse, can't find the beat.

0: There's something about the words I love you. 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From the wrong person, you're like, why are you telling me? Caleb, we're Carlos and Amy. Allie has found this video that she's in love with.
1: Mm-hmm.
0: I think it's a really big hunky guy around to
1: is
0: random
1: it?
0: People
1: he,
0: telling them I love you.
1: He is a hunky guy. See? Yeah. It's a really sweet video. Yeah.
2: It's funny.
0: Allie's in love is the problem.
1: No, I'm not.
0: Allie's like, I want him to tell me that he loves me.
2: So he's telling strangers I love you just
1: yes.
2: walking around?
1: It is the sweetest thing I've seen in a long time. He's literally just going about life and he's recording these sweet interactions of people at the grocery store, at the gym, on the street. And he's just kind of engaging with them. He's literally like, hey man, how you doing? And then he literally says, if no one's told you today, I want you to know that I love you.
2: Come on.
1: And it is the sweetest thing to see the reaction. Some people are like, oh, thanks, man. And then other people, you can tell that they needed it like deep down in their soul. They needed to hear him say that.
2: Yes.
0: So here's what I propose.
1: Oh no.
0: Because I'm on the other side of this like, I don't want to. I love you is powerful.
1: Oh,
0: and I
1: yes,
0: want you to
1: is.
0: At least know my first name.
2: Okay.
0: To really say you love me. But biblically, though, I think of it from the aspect of God loved us.
1: Yes. Like Jesus loved.
2: That's right.
0: So even when we were in our mess and had no idea who he was, he still loved
1: That's
0: us.
1: That's right.
0: So I propose we call a random number.
1: Okay.
0: I found a random number generator.
1: Oh, my goodness.
0: And if they answer, we're just going to do the same thing. Hey, if no one's told you in a while, I love you. And I wonder what reactions we'll get.
1: Oh my goodness.
2: Love it so much.
0: That is next on K-Love.
2: Yes. I just called to say
3: I love you. Congratulations. 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

0: This might be the strangest idea we've ever had.
1: Or the best idea.
0: K-Love, we're Carlos and Amy. Allie found this video. This guy goes around town just telling people I love you.
1: Random strangers, and it's really sweet.
0: So I thought, let's put this to the test.
1: Great idea.
0: Let's call.
1: Yes!
0: Random number.
1: Uh-huh.
0: And just...
1: Just see what
0: happens.
2: Ooh, I'm nervous.
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4: 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When you've finished recording, simply hang up or press pound for further options.
0: Bonnie, hi. We're Carlos and Amy from a radio station called K-Love. And we don't know if you've heard these words in a while. We just want you to know that today, you are loved.
1: Bonnie, you are so loved, and we're so excited. There's a reason we called you today, and if you question any of that, know that you're loved. We love you, and Jesus loves you.
0: Have a great day.
1: Yay, Bonnie!
0: I don't know if she's going to like it.
1: That's really cute.
0: It felt good to me.
5: Yeah, that's really sweet.
0: Look, I don't know. I kind of like telling random people I love you.

0: right now.
1: I could use a little third day right now.
2: Hey, Carlos, I have a place where you can go. It's K-Love On Demand, now streaming. It's Third Day and their reunion tour.

0: What do you do when your life gets pretty chaotic? You try to stay calm. But how? I mean, legitimately how?
1: Yep.
0: Next on Kayla.

0: grateful for you.
1: If I am your day one, don't tell me. K-Love, we're Carlos and Amy.
2: Hey, what is it? The day one? What does that mean?
1: If this is your first day working as a dentist and I am your first cavity,
2: yes.
1: Don't let me know that.
2: Ouch.
1: Like, I don't want to know this is the first time. I've never done brain surgery before. But here we go. My first time. You're my first one.
2: But it has to happen.
1: I know, but I don't want to know.
2: Oh.
1: There's this video. It's kind of going viral. It's this instructor teaching a student how to fly a plane.
2: Okay.
1: And I guess they've been it looks like they've been doing this for a while, right? But it's, I think, this pilot's very first storm. And you could tell they're trying to make their way back to the airport.
2: Yes.
1: And this student is nervous.
2: He's terrified.
1: They're like, what do I do? And the instructor says something so simple. All he says is, stay calm. That's it.
2: Mm.
1: Like, I look at my life sometimes when the storm hits us, right?
2: Yeah,
1: do we begin to do? Freak out, run to everything we can do, try to find cover. We try to do all the things instead of just doing what?
2: Stay calm.
1: Like, there's this Bible verse talks about be still and what? Know that I am God.
2: Carlos, I need to be reminded of that so often. I actually have a little poster that hangs up in my bathroom that I read, and it's the be still and know that I am God, because I'm always trying to fix it and go 100 miles a minute.
1: And I've talked a lot about my kids and their illness, right?
2: Yeah.
1: And this like genetic thing that they've got. Our first response as their parents, we were freaking out.
2: Yes.
1: Had we just said, Lord, I'm going to sit with you, we would have saved ourselves hours and hours of stress that was unneeded. And I don't know if that helps you today at all, but just know that whatever storm in life you are facing, step one, stay calm, be still, and know who is in that pilot seat right next to you, because you are not flying alone.
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6: 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Gracious words are like a honeycomb, sweetness to the soul and health to the body. It is so beautiful and true. Have you ever been around someone whose words are just like grating? We can use our words to hurt others, to be negative, to gossip and to complain, or we can step into a negative, cynical world where people want to hear gossip and negativity and instead be generous with our words and use them to bring life. When we put God's word in diligently and routinely, the lesser things fall away. God makes us new again and again, and we can be intentional and generous with our words to ourselves, to each other, and to God. I hope today that you will write a note to anyone, to people who need some words of life poured into their hearts. I hope that you will stand up for people who can't stand up for themselves, and I hope you will think before you speak, choosing words that are gifts of light, not ones that cause death.
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7: In John chapter 10, verse 9, Jesus says, I am the gate. Those who come through me will be saved. They will come and go freely and will find good pastures. There's something comforting about that image, right? It's not a maze. It's not some locked door. It's not God making himself hard to find. Jesus is like, hey, this is the way into safety, into freedom, into green pastures. Maybe that's the invitation today, to stop trying to climb your way to some newfound peace, but instead, just walk through the door of the one who's opened it for you. On K-Love, I'm Carlos, and that's your verse of the day.

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1: And he will. He will show up. 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

0: K-Love. It's Bart from Mercy Me, and I'm a little fired up about this one. We just finished this song in the studio, and we wanted you to hear it first.
1: Wake up, sleeper.
2: K-Love first.
0: Buckle up. It's K-Love first.
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0: Finish this statement. I want my friends to be...
1: someone who'll walk with me to get coffee in the mornings.
0: Oh, Carlos, you only get one word to answer it. Okay, love, we are Carlos and Amy, and I know you're staring right at me.
1: Yep.
0: How most people answer the question. That's next. Ouch.

0: coffee with you.
1: Oh, wow.
0: And they won't let you walk by yourself because they know how much it means to you.
1: What? Carlos, this is very personal.
2: A little bit.
1: Caleb, we are Carlos and Amy, and that is the one thing that you've asked from your friend Amy.
2: We literally took a friendship test earlier this year, and the one thing you wanted was for me to be more clear.
1: Yes.
2: I'm being clear.
1: You're very clear.
2: Real clear.
1: Walk with me to get coffee.
2: That was my only request. Like, hey, like when we go down and get coffee, because Allie and I go, you should walk with us. I even called them friendship walks. And friends of friends
1: forever. Okay, so I've let you down.
2: I walk alone.
1: I'm so sorry. And maybe I wasn't the best person when my son came to me and asked for friendship advice. Max is so sweet. He's such a people pleaser, and usually he has lots of friends, but he recently had a falling out with a friend, and he said, Mom, what did I do wrong? And what Yeah, it is hard. And to have those conversations, and as a parent, to not know exactly what to tell him or be able to fix it right away. So I Googled.
2: What do we literally say?
1: I know.
2: Don't Google it.
1: I'm such a bad mom, but
3: I have the sniffles and I'm not feeling well. Let me WebMD this. I'm going to die.
1: I know, but I did. I said, well, what do you think is a good friend? What should you be doing? And so I Googled it, and the response was, what do you think the response was, Carlos?
2: I'm scared to ask. I don't know. To be there, available?
1: Yes, available's on there. Also, you need to be kind. And if you want to be a good friend, what people are looking for is for you to be honest. I said, are you those things? He said, I'm really trying, but I'm just not doing a very good job.
2: And maybe it's not him.
1: Oh,
2: We personalize offense so much.
1: Yeah.
2: Like somehow I must have done something wrong. Maybe it's not you. Maybe it's them.
1: And maybe it's a healthy thing. Maybe this friendship needed to come to an end.
2: And maybe it's just a season.
1: Right.
2: Like there are some of us who have had friends for decades. Amy, you've got long friendships.
1: Yes.
2: I don't. Like my longest friendship might be 7 or 8 years.
1: I think guys are different though than girls.
2: And that's okay.
1: Yeah.
2: Sometimes people are only in your life for a season.
4: New school year, new teachers, new schedules, new homework, and somehow new ways to lose a water bottle. But before you start worrying about everything that's coming,
5: don't worry.
4: Take a breath. Say a little prayer. You don't have to have it all figured out today. The new school year is coming, and you're not facing it alone. You've got this.
6: No, you got this.
4: And God's got you.
7: Everything's gonna be alright.
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0: saved my life. I was in a really dark place, and the only thing that I had was Caleb, and it encouraged me to read my Bible and get involved with my church and be a part of my community, which then just brought God into my life even more. It just allowed me to witness to other people. You make a huge impact. You know, I'm just riding down the road just praising God.
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2: In John chapter 10, verse 9, Jesus says, "I am the gate. Those who come through me will be saved. They will come and go freely and will find good pastures." There's something comforting about that image, right? It's not a maze, it's not some locked door. It's not God making himself hard to find. Jesus is like, hey, this is the way into safety, into freedom, into green pastures. Maybe that's the invitation today, to stop trying to climb your way to some newfound peace, but instead, just walk through the door of the one who's opened it for you. On K-Love, I'm Carlos, and that's your verse of the day.

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0: K-Love. We are Carlos and Amy.
1: Easy trivia. Stuff you've heard a time or two.
0: Uh-huh.
1: Round one of I Should Have Known That, Amy Alley. Here we go.
0: Let's do this.
1: In Legally Blonde, what was Elle's dog's name?
2: Oh, goodness, Amy. We should know this.
0: Briscoe?
2: Cutie.
1: Cutie.
0: He was cute.
2: He was super cute.
1: Bruiser.
0: Bruiser!
2: Okay.
1: Which country has the longest coastline in the world? I actually got this one wrong, because I guessed Brazil. Not Brazil.
0: I'm going to guess... Which country? Mexico.
2: Australia.
1: Oh, great guess.
2: I think it is, isn't it? No?
1: It's actually Canada. Canada has the longest coastline in the world.
2: Okay.
1: This country is known for their chocolate and staying neutral in global conflicts.
2: Oh.
0: Switzerland.
1: Yes.
2: Good job, Amy Jo.
1: This was funny. Originally sold as Mars Men, this popular sour candy is now known as...
0: Sour Patch Kids.
2: Yes, it is.
0: One of my favorites.
2: So yummy.
1: And you wonder why your gums hurt.
2: Oh, lame.
1: All right, final round next on K-Love.
0: They're worth it.
3: 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I'm Mandy, and I've yet to create a will. And I'm still young at heart, and it's just been something that I've always said I'd get around to, but I haven't. So if you're in that same spot, would you join me? And before you do, two very important things. 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

0: Carlos and Amy. Good morning. This is Kayla.
1: All right, final round of I Should Have Known That. Easy trivia. It's stuff you've heard a time or two.
0: Go!
1: Will you remember the answer? Amy, Allie, last round.

0: from the sun?
1: Jupiter.
0: No.
1: Jojo, you got this.
2: I don't know the planets very well.
0: Neither does your husband.
2: That's the question he missed on the game show. I'm going to say Saturn.
0: No. Didn't Allie say Saturn?
1: Jupiter. I said Jupiter.
0: Neptune.
1: Oh, I always forget about that planet.
2: That's a fun name.
0: Mm-hmm. All right, final question. What was the best-selling gaming device of the 1990s?
1: Game Boy.
0: Yes!
1: I sure remember it.
2: Confidence!
0: Wow, well done.
1: Thank you very much.
2: She's on fire.
0: She has no idea what the planets are, but man, she knows her Tetris.
2: Uh-huh. Still my favorite game.

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0: K-Love. It's Bart from Mercy Me, and I'm a little fired up about this one. We just finished this song in the studio, and we wanted you to hear it first.
1: Wake up, sleeper. K-Love first.
0: Buckle up. It's K-Love first.
1: Your next favorite song.
0: Our new song, Wake Up, Sleeper, starts right now.

0: I expected judgment.
1: Oh.
0: What I got instead surprised me. People saying, oh, I've done that too.
1: What?
0: Oh, my grandpa taught me too. There was something I was teaching my kids. I thought for sure I was the bad parent for doing it. Apparently, I'm doing the right thing.
1: Really?
0: All that next on K-Love After Jet Trouble.

0: Sometimes think to yourself, am I doing the right thing as a parent? K-Love, we're Carlos and Amy. I had that thought when I was teaching my kids how to play poker.
1: Oh, wow. I don't even know how to play poker.
0: Like, of all the things I could teach my kids.
1: Yeah.
0: Sons, let me teach you Texas Hold'em. Let me teach you five card stud.
1: Oh.
0: But it became a really weird and fun connection point for my kids.
1: Sure.
0: They saw me and a bunch of other dads playing, and my boys are like, I want to learn. And now, nearly daily, they get home, Daddy, can we play poker? And they go and they get the little my little suitcasey thing with all the chips and the cards, and we play.
1: Yes.
0: And I thought for sure, when I talked about this yesterday, I was going to get inundated with hate mail. Like, okay, morning show at klove.com, go for it.
1: Well, even after you said it, I was like, Carlos, I can't believe you just shared that story.
0: And sure enough, I got the sweetest email from Sarah. And Sarah wrote, Carlos, I played cards with my grandfather for years.
1: Mm.
0: I would show up at his house and he would say instantly, let me get the cards. And they would play, and we would play everything from five card stud to Texas Hold'em poker to go fish. It was just fun to sit around and connect with my grandfather.
1: Yes.
0: And it got me thinking, like, what weird thing did you teach your kids? Like, I don't know. Maybe it was poker. I don't know.
1: Who would do that?
0: The Christian radio DJ guy. I'm so sorry if you're offended by that. But like,
1: oh no.
0: It may seem weird to everybody else.
1: Uh-huh.
0: Because there are a few parents who've given me the fuzzy eyeball over it.
1: Uh-oh.
0: But for whatever reason, with you and your kids, or you to your mom or dad, or you to your grandparents, it was a connection point. Like, what was that weird thing? 800-900-1300.
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3: 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Praise God. My help comes from the Lord. A lot of times, we're holding on to a lot of things, but the God that we serve is big enough and strong enough and cares about us. The God that we worship and serve is big enough to hold on to those things for us. I just want to encourage you, wherever you are in your journey, He's big enough to hold on to, and He's holding on to you.

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0: you want to connect with your kids, sometimes you got to find the right way to do it. K-Love, we're Carlos and Amy. I know it's weird. In my house, it's been poker.
1: It is so weird.
0: I have a 10-year-old and a 7-year-old, and they know what a straight and a royal flush is.
1: Yes.
0: And the three of a kind and two pair. They know what beats what. They know how to get a flush legitimately. Like, why did I teach them this?
1: I don't know. But you're spending more time with them than you have in a really long time.
0: I'll tell you, and it's working. Like,
1: see?
0: Nearly every day, we sit down for 20, 30 minutes, and we play, and we talk. It was a weird way to connect, but it's working in my house. What worked for you back in the day with your dad?
2: Power tools as a young child.
1: Can you think of the coolest thing you and your dad ever put together?
2: So when I was about 9, my little sister and I always took care of the yard, and so we could not afford a riding lawnmower, so my dad got donations of old, broken-down lawnmowers, and he built us a riding lawnmower from that, which was hysterical, out of bits and pieces of bicycles and all kinds of other things. But I helped Dad build a wagon for that so that when I was on the mower, I could pull my little sister in the wagon and vice versa. That was a huge memory of doing something with him.
0: You had a built riding lawnmower using bicycle parts. You attached a wagon to it to pull your sister.
1: I love it.
0: Where was Mama praying inside the house?
2: Yeah, my dad said, instead of having like a steering wheel on the riding lawnmower, do you remember the old time like handlebars that were
1: yes.
2: just like huge, big, wide handlebars?
1: Yes, with your
2: That's
1: banana bike.
2: That's what we used to steer that thing with, and we were little.
0: And it cut the lawn? It actually mowed?
2: Oh, yeah. Heck yeah, man.
1: Come on.
0: That's amazing.
1: That's such a great memory.
0: That's amazing.
1: What a cool
0: God bless
1: dad.
0: You. That's so cool.

0: In a world of devices and all the things that want to take your kids' attention away, you got to get a hold of them somehow.
1: Yep.
0: Caleb, we're Carlos and Amy. Strange ways you've connected with your kids.
2: And I'm chuckling because I think back to how uncomfortable it made me feel, but I love doing this with my dad. He insisted that I learned how to haggle. So starting at 5 years old,
0: that's amazing.
2: We would walk into gas stations. He said, if it had a price, you could negotiate it. So we'd go to gas stations, grocery stores, garage sales.
0: We haggled the produce guy.
2: Everywhere we went, because he was a car salesman. So that was always his mindset. And I was so, like, people pleaser, and I knew people were uncomfortable. And here I am, this little kid, like, okay, it says 30 cents, but can I get it for 25? And they just look at me like, oh, okay, little kid.
0: Can you imagine Amy walking up to the clerk
1: yes,
0: of the gas station?
1: I can.
2: Isn't that weird?
1: Sure. So awesome.
0: The gumball machine says a quarter. I'll give you a dime.

0: We want our kids to be better than us, and yet they become a whole lot more like us than we want to admit. What Amy's son is doing just like Amy.
1: Oh.
0: Next on K-Love.

0: The apple doesn't fall far from the tree is a common saying.
1: Yeah.
0: Caleb, where Carlos and Amy has had, how long do you think this...
2: Yeah, the blanket little blanket situation. Skirt that she wears daily. Mm-hmm. Well, we've determined it's at least 20 plus years old.
1: It is. I had it before my first son was born, who's now 20.
2: Mm-hmm. It's literally threadbare, and we determined it hadn't been washed in, I don't know, 14, 15 years?
0: Well, because we've only been doing this show together, what, three years now,
2: yes.
0: And at the start, we had Amy send that thing home and wash.
2: We sure did.
1: And it put a ring around my tub.
2: Mm-hmm. Yeah, it was brown water. It was disgusting.
0: Have you washed it since?
1: I have not.
2: Okay,
1: guys,
2: Amy Jo.
1: I have a lot going on in my life.
0: Whoa, there's a reason why I bring this up. Because not 30 seconds ago, Amy's like, you will never believe what my son did. My son, all summer long, has been using the same dirty towel.
1: Mm-hmm. Yep.
0: The same practice jersey.
1: Same football pants.
0: Same football. He washed them once.
1: No, he brought it home yesterday. He said, Mom, I've forgotten to bring these home. Could you wash them? I opened up that gym bag and I about lost it.
2: Yeah, that probably hit you right in the face.
1: Oh, I don't smell like that.
0: Amy, but where do you think he learned it from? You haven't washed that blanket? That sweater?
2: Oh, the sweater too? Her studio sweater.
0: If you watch any of our videos on our Facebook page or Instagram.
1: Have it on.
0: Instagram at Caleb Morning Show. It's almost always the same outfit.
2: Gray sweater and the
0: cheetah print
2: skirt blanket.
1: I promise I do have other clothes.
0: I don't want to hear one complaint about your son not washing something then bringing it home to mama 8 months later.
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6: John 14:26 in the NIV says, but the advocate, the Holy Spirit, whom the Father will send in my name, will teach you all things and will remind you of everything I've said to you. As you pursue getting spiritually stronger, is anything tripping you up? Are spiritual rhythms feeling like pressure instead of an invitation? Here's what I want to remind you. If you have a relationship with Jesus, then you have a good counselor available to you at all times. When you are feeling overwhelmed by what to do next, or that hint of guilt is creeping in, you have a helper, an advocate available to you because Holy Spirit lives within you. My friend, Pastor Alex Seeley, recently said, we're seeking so much human counsel right now, but Jesus sent us another counselor, guide, and teacher. Holy Spirit, the all-knowing God, is available to you always. Spiritual rhythms aren't meant to create stress in your life like another thing to add to your calendar. They're meant to create greater intimacy with God.
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7: In John chapter 10, verse 9, Jesus says, I am the gate. Those who come through me will be saved. They will come and go freely and will find good pastures. There's something comforting about that image, right? It's not a maze, it's not some locked door. It's not God making himself hard to find. Jesus is like, hey, this is the way into safety, into freedom, into green pastures. Maybe that's the invitation today. Stop trying to climb your way to some newfound peace, but instead, just walk through the door of the one who's opened it for you. On K-Love, I'm Carlos, and that's your verse of the day.

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K-Love. It's Bart from Mercy Me, and I'm a little fired up about this one. We just finished this song in the studio, and we wanted you to hear it first. Wake up, sleeper. K-Love first. Buckle up. It's K-Love first. Your next favorite song. Our new song, Wake Up, Sleeper, starts right now.

brand new music from Mercy Me, Wake Up Sleeper, A Kayla First. You're one of the first people in the world to hear that song. And at the top of every hour all day today, you're going to get the chance to enjoy it.

0: lot of you were singing along, right? I'm Scott. I'm so glad you're listening to K-Love. If you are a New Kids on the Block fan, this is such a cool story. I love this. In fact, I was texting a couple days ago with Donnie Wahlberg, who, of course, was one of the members of New Kids on the Block, along with his brother Mark. And, of course, Jonathan and Jordan Knight, Danny Wood and Joey McIntyre. But what's great is both Mark and Donnie have been really vocal about their faith in Jesus. In fact, Donnie and his wife Jenny were at the Chicago Landmark Show watching CeCe Winans, and just to see them worshiping together and having a great time there in Chicago was awesome. When Donnie and I were texting, he was just talking about how much God has changed his life and how on fire he is for Jesus. And it was evident by the fact that he and his wife Jenny just recently got baptized, and on his birthday, he actually shared pictures of their baptism. And he said, "The Lord has just been renewing my mind and rebuilding my spirit." And it's just the best thing. You've got to see it. I've got a little video of their baptism posted on Instagram today. You can find it in my stories at K-Love Scott or at K-Love Middays. But I just can't wait to get Donnie in to share about what God has been doing in he and Jenny's life and how they're sharing that message of hope with people all around the world.
1: New school year, new teachers, new schedules, new homework, and somehow new ways to lose a water bottle. But before you start worrying about everything that's coming,
2: don't worry.
1: Take a breath. Say a little prayer. You don't have to have it all figured out today. The new school year is coming, and you're not facing it alone. You've got this.
2: No, you got this.
1: And God's got you.
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0: Jesus, He brings peace, direction, and security. My Heavenly Father. He has good plans for you, because that's just who He is.
1: I suffered a lot of trauma as a child, deal with some mental health issues because of that. And just one day I was flipping through the radio, found Kayla. It seems like every time I'm about to have a mental breakdown, there's just always a song that speaks to whatever I'm going through at that very moment. And it's helped me so much. And it's helped me grow closer to God and stay grounded in my faith. I get to worship Him and feel His Spirit.
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3: In John chapter 10, verse 9, Jesus says, "I am the gate. Those who come through me will be saved. They will come and go freely and will find good pastures." There's something comforting about that image, right? It's not a maze. It's not some locked door. It's not God making Himself hard to find. Jesus is like, hey, this is the way into safety, into freedom, into green pastures. Maybe that's the invitation today to stop trying to climb your way to some newfound peace, but instead, just walk through the door of the one who's opened it for you. On K-Love, I'm Carlos, and that's your verse of the day.

Okay, love. I hope you know this. We love you. I'm Scott, and sometimes we get the privilege of giving you stuff because we love you so much, and we have that opportunity as you start back to school. I'll tell you how you can win next.

be honest, y'all, getting your kids back to school is expensive. And that's why at K-Love, we're really excited about the chance to bless you as you head back to school. I'm Scott, and I hope you get over to klove.com right now. Because there is an opportunity for you to win a Mac a day. We're giving away 10 MacBook Airs. You could win one of those every day, thanks to our friends at K-Love Kids. They love your kids. In fact, that's why they get excited about singing songs about Jesus and inviting your kids to be a part of it. So while you're there, making sure that you're entered to win, make sure you check out the K-Love Kids music as a family. It is something that you're going to love, and it honestly may be the soundtrack to your rides to and from school as the kids sing along in the back seat. But make sure you get by klove.com, and a big thanks to our friends at K-Love Kids who have made all of this possible. Lord,

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I'm Scott. I'm so grateful for an organization that is traveling the country, giving us an opportunity to be a part of remembering the sacrifice and the heroics of people that day. I'll tell you how you can be a part next.

0: I would imagine most of us can remember exactly where we were on September 11th, 2001. I'm Scott. I'm so glad you're listening to K-Love. For me, it was a radio studio where I was doing a morning show in Orlando, Florida. And I'll never forget how that day unfolded. I think all of us will have memories of what happened that day. And this is what's crazy, is this is the 25th anniversary of 9/11. And there's one organization that is driving around the country to commemorate the sacrifice of the men and women who were first responders and police officers and firefighters that gave so much, sacrificed their own lives to save others. And I love that they're doing this. The Tunnel to Towers Foundation is transporting a steel beam that was pulled from the wreckage of the Twin Towers and driving on a 10,500-mile journey across America, bringing a piece of Ground Zero to communities across the country as a way to remember and commemorate what happened on September 11, 2001. Frank Siller started Tunnel to Towers after he lost his brother on 9/11, who was a New York City firefighter. And he says, steel across America, this 16,000-pound beam that they're hauling all across the country, is designed just to commemorate the loss of not only the first responders, but all the victims, and just to provide a sacred piece of history to every corner of the country. His hope is that no one, regardless of age or wherever they live, would ever forget what happened and the bravery of those shown by so many people who were heroes that day.
1: Life can get so busy that sometimes you put off the really important stuff until your brain forgets about it, too. I'm Mandy, and I've yet to create a will. And I'm still young at heart, and it's just been something that I've always said I'd get around to, but I haven't. So if you're in that same spot, would you join me? And before you do, two very important things. First, it's National Make-A-Will Month, so this is actually perfect timing, and there's a free resource at klove.com where you can make a will. 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

0: K-Love. It's Bart from Mercy Me, and I'm a little fired up about this one. We just finished this song in the studio, and we wanted you to hear it first.
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0: Our new song, Wake Up, Sleeper, starts right now.

Congratulations, you're one of the first people in the world to hear that. The brand new one from Mercy Me, Wake Up Sleeper, a K-Love First, plays at the top of every hour all day today.

Sometimes it's crazy what brings people together. I'm Scott. I'm honestly grateful this happened, but in the nation's capital, apples are bringing people together. Apples. I'll explain next. Hey.

0: Maybe you've noticed this. I know I have. But it is so hard to build community, like real community these days. Friendships that are authentic and real and face-to-face. So much of what we do to connect with one another is done on a silly screen. I'm Scott. I am so glad you're listening to K-Love, because I saw something that just inspired me and gave me hope that people want to connect, that people still want to build community outside of being in front of a screen. Ironically enough, it was a guy who used a screen to invite people to join him at a park in Washington, D.C. to eat an apple. Carl is a software engineer, and his girlfriend Jenny decided it'd be kind of cool just to invite people over the course of a month to join them for a little get-together so they could actually meet face-to-face. They posted the invite on Instagram, and they thought maybe a few people would show up, maybe a few hundred if it turned out to be a really big deal. They didn't expect that there would be over 1,000 people that showed up and thousands more who wished they could have made it to the event but just couldn't. They got really excited about the fact that people are excited about getting together and having community and doing something as simple as a shared experience like eating an apple. People showed up with t-shirts. People showed up with guitars and started singing apple songs with everybody who was there. At one point, it got so crowded in the park that they met that they were like, hey, we can't fit any more people in the park, so just bring your apple and take a walk around the park and meet someone new. And with the turnout being so great, they decided to do even more of these events, and they started a new thing called Blank With Me in DC, and they're planning just to get together with people and build community. Jenny says, our hope is to just create a sense of community. We hope that everybody who comes leaves with a new friend.
1: Congratulations! Yay! You survived summer. 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And school pickup lines. 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
3: 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I saw all these people saying, Revival is happening now. There's sold-out stadiums everywhere. But really, Revival, it started with us, started with our heart, saying, God, I want to walk in holiness and truly stepping out in that. Revival begins with our heart. So check your heart and say, God, what do you want to do with me so I can walk in the fullness of who you are?
5: It's been a really hard year. I was just so thankful for the music. It reminded me that while I was in my deepest, darkest hours, that I have hope through Jesus. That, I mean, I've lost everybody, my mom, my dad, my brother, but I know that I will see all of them again. And the music just reminds me every day that I'm not alone, even though I feel like I am. Jesus is with me, and he never leaves me.
1: 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Okay, this is the moment.
6: Here we go.
1: 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K-Love.

You're going through a tough time right now, or maybe know somebody who is. I'm so glad you're listening to K-Love. I'm Scott. And coming up next, I think it's going to be the best thing you hear all day. A little reminder from the Word of God that God uses the storms in our life too.

0: One of the best things about any relationship or any friendship is the more time you spend together, the more you get to know one another, the more intimately acquainted you become. And that's what's great about a relationship with God. The more time you spend with Him, the more intimately acquainted you become with Him. And one of the best ways to do that is to just get to know Him by reading His Word, get to know His character and His promises and His love for you. I'm Scott. One of the great things at klove.com that you'll find or on the KLove app is the verse of the day. And when you go to the verse of the day, that little verse can offer you so much inspiration and so much hope. And there's great devotions when you go there as well, just to help you unpack it in your life. But I was reading something about Isaiah 40:31, which is one of my favorite verses in the Bible today. And I never realized this until today. Isaiah says that those who trust in the Lord are going to soar like eagles. And apparently, eagles have this crazy ability to use the wind from a storm to rise above it, instead of fighting against it. I mean, imagine that. The same storm trying to overwhelm you can become the very thing that God is using to lift you higher. It's that beautiful reminder that we can always trust Him.
1: Look what you've done. How could you fall so far? You should be ashamed of yourself. So

Hey, I'm Scott, and if you drink sugary drinks of any kind during the course of the day, you are not alone. Most of us do. But what I'm going to share with you next may have you thinking twice about it.

0: If you consume one sugary drink a day, you're not alone. About two-thirds of the country do. I'm Scott. I'm so glad you're listening to Caleb, because this may cause you to reconsider drinking even one sugary drink a day. I quit drinking sodas and sugary drinks, I guess maybe 4 or 5 years ago. I pretty much just stick to black coffee, unsweetened tea, and waters of all types. And I'm so glad that I do after reading this new study, because it's crazy. They found that drinking one sugary drink a day, things like a sweet tea or a soda or sports drink or fruit punch or energy drink, any of those kind of things, cup of coffee with a bunch of sugar and stuff in it, that it will triple your chance of getting stomach cancer, gastric cancer. That is crazy. Plus, they've already confirmed that sugary drinks contribute to higher rates of liver, breast, and colorectal cancers as well. That's why doctors recommend cut out the sugary drinks and the ultra-processed foods. Study also found that things like diet sodas or artificially sweetened drinks or low-calorie carbonated drinks are not linked to the increased risk of gastric cancer. It certainly makes you think twice about opening a can of soda or grabbing a glass of sweet tea, doesn't it?
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3: 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Judd Wilhite.
4: Have you ever heard the phrase, lightning never strikes the same place twice? Well, it turns out it's a myth. A single tree is often hit multiple times in the same storm. And did you know the Empire State Building has been hit 100 times a year? Here's another myth. God doesn't care about my suffering. When pain is present, God is somehow absent. But listen to 1 Peter 1:8. It says, so when your faith remains strong through many trials, it will bring you much praise and glory and honor on the day when Christ Jesus is revealed to the whole world. Your pain is not pointless. God works within your trials. So even when life is getting worse, you can become better. Your suffering does not mean that God has given up on you. It means he's preparing you for a greater future. Don't buy into the myth that God has abandoned you. He can use your greatest loss to bring about your greatest gains.
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5: In John chapter 10, verse 9, Jesus says, I am the gate. Those who come through me will be saved. They will come and go freely and will find good pastures. There's something comforting about that image, right? It's not a maze. It's not some locked door. It's not God making himself hard to find. Jesus is like, hey, this is the way into safety, into freedom, into green pastures. Maybe that's the invitation today, to stop trying to climb your way to some newfound peace, but instead, just walk through the door of the one who's opened it for you. On K-Love, I'm Carlos, and that's your verse of the day. 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

0: K-Love. It's Bart from Mercy Me, and I'm a little fired up about this one. We just finished this song in the studio, and we wanted you to hear it first.
1: Wake up, sleeper. K-Love first.
0: Buckle up. 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

come on. Mercy Me's the one. Wake up, sleeper on K-Love. That is a K-Love first. You're one of the first people in the world to hear that new song. Going to play at the top of every hour all day long today. I've

0: As a parent, sending your kids back to school these days is tough. It can be scary, man, with all that they're facing. I'm Scott. I'm so glad you're listening to Caleb, because one of the things that we're really passionate about as our kids go back to school every year, and as our teachers and the staff goes back at schools, is to pray for everybody. And we would love to include you in our prayers. Make sure that you're added to our list by going to the Caleb app, clicking on the Faith tab, and just submitting a request. One thing that I think that's really important for us to remind our kids, and I think to remind ourselves of, is that there are going to be moments when doing the right thing is going to cost you something. It may cost you friends. It may cost you popularity. It may cost you comfort. The important thing is to do it anyway, regardless of the cost. Because those are the moments that build the kind of character that will make you proud, knowing that you did the right thing, the thing that honored God and what He's called us to do. Great reminder for our kids, and honestly, a great reminder for us.
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4: 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I did the 30-day challenge 2 years ago, and I've never changed the station since.
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6: In John chapter 10, verse 9, Jesus says, "I am the gate. Those who come through me will be saved. They will come and go freely and will find good pastures." There's something comforting about that image, right? It's not a maze, it's not some locked door. It's not God making Himself hard to find. Jesus is like, hey, this is the way into safety, into freedom, into green pastures. Maybe that's the invitation today, to stop trying to climb your way to some newfound peace, but instead, just walk through the door of the one who's opened it for you. On K-Love, I'm Carlos, and that's your verse of the day.

There's not many free things in the world that will allow you to leave a legacy, but we have one at K-Love that will. I'll tell you how next.

It is not often that free stuff allows you to leave a mark on the world. But at K-Love, we have something free that will allow you to do that. I don't know about you, but it's one of the things as I get older, I think about more often about, God, I just want to leave a mark on the world for your sake. I just want to leave a mark on the world for your glory. I just want to, long after I'm gone, continue to connect people to the love of Jesus. And if that's your heartbeat, I want to encourage you to go to klove.com and grab this, because as busy as life gets, it can be really hard to take care of the important things like putting a will together. And this is going to help you do that. So while you're still young or young at heart, this is the perfect time to take advantage of that and become a K-Love legacy giver, giving to the K-Love mission long after you're gone, to know that God is going to continue to use your generosity to reach people with the love and the hope of Jesus. Is there any better legacy than that?

0: On the night you're falling all to pieces, you can bring your lonely heart to Jesus. What if I told you that I believe it?
1: Just say it once. Alexa, play K-Love and watch the whole room's vibe change.

I'm Scott. I'm sorry for laughing, but I love watching videos of people getting caught doing things on their Ring doorbell cameras. And there is a dad who was caught doing something that might be the best thing you see all day. And I'll share it with you next.

don't know about you, but I have to admit, I love those videos that Ring doorbell cameras catch of people getting caught doing something, whether it's slipping and falling as they walk out the door. I'm sorry, I know that's horrible. Or people who unexpectedly get caught on camera passing gas. But there is a dad who got caught on camera walking in the house with groceries that is the best thing you're going to see all day. You've got to check it out. It's in my stories on Instagram today at @KLoveScott or @KLoveMiddays.

0: Lord.
1: I love it. I love that this is such a normal thing for Kevin just breaking out into worship, that his family, as he's getting ready to walk in the door, just keep walking by him with the groceries in hand. It's the best. Check it out when you get the chance. You'll find it in my stories today on Instagram at Caleb Scott or Caleb Middays.
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6: To know Jesus Christ is to have eternal life. To not know him is to not have life. And we're living in a day where that feels somewhat unkind to say that something can be true or something can be not true. And that's because we are enamored with the idea of subjective truth. So what's a subjective truth? Well, it would be like, is it warm here? Someone would say, well, it feels warm to me. Or someone could say, well, actually, I'm kind of cold. But if we were to say, is it 70 degrees? It's either objectively true that it's 70 degrees or it's not. It doesn't matter what it feels like to you. And when it comes to what scripture presents to us, subjective truth has nothing to do with it. Whether you like this truth or whether you feel good about this or you wish it wasn't true isn't the point. Because you can be sincere and be sincerely wrong. And what is objectively, concretely, eternally presented is that Jesus Christ is eternal life. And to know him is to know life eternal.
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9: McClenahan leads an initiative and resource called Tend, which enables American churches to use simple acts of creation care like community gardening to forge deep discipleship and evangelism opportunity.
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The brand new song from Mercy Me, it's called Wake Up Sleeper. That is your K-Love First, which means we are the first to bring you your brand new favorite song. And if you loved it that time, well, hold on, because it is going to kick off the beginning of every hour today, only here.

I am Lori, jumping in with you for the K-Love Afternoon Show. I hope your day is going well, and if not, darn it. We got some more songs. We got some more moments for you just to breathe. Take a moment just to be able to say, God, whew, we're not done yet. We still got more time to go. He hears that prayer. I've

0: Something that I've always called hustle might actually have a completely different name. And I don't particularly know that I like the name that God has given it. I'm Lori with you here at K-Love. I think sometimes the word is fear. And my fear looks a lot like hard work or hustle. This morning before work, I went and I sat by the creek with my friend. We had our Bibles open. We're reading Psalm 91. And you get to this part in scripture where it's talking about essentially saying you don't have to be afraid. And I've read words like that a lot of times. But this morning I thought, wait, what does fear actually look like in me? Because I don't think that I walk around saying, oh, I'm scared. I'm a scaredy cat. I hustle. I make the plan. I make the backup plan. I figure out how I'm going to make the thing happen. I work harder. I start pulling levers. And some of that some of it's responsibility and some of it's ambition, but some of it is fear. Because somewhere underneath all this activity, it's this question of what if God doesn't come through? What if this doesn't happen unless I make it happen? What if I don't get ahead of this? And I don't know, sitting beside the creek this morning, I realized if God tells me not to fear, and I still believe I have to control everything myself, the issue underneath my fear might actually be trust.
1: Congratulations. 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
1: This next song has been fixing bad days since it came out. K-Love.

If you need a little pep in your step this afternoon, well, look no further. Phil Wickham and Crowder, they are on the job for you, giving us a great song of praise this afternoon here at K-Love. It's called It Really Is Amazing.

It's such a gift that other people would take a moment to pray with you for you. But that's the K-Love community. So if you would like them to join you in prayer, leave your prayer request over on the K-Love app. All you got to do is open up the app, hit that faith button there at the bottom. Here's the latest song from Joel Barnes and Seth Schleter, Road Less Traveled. Lord.

0: You are about to be given an assignment in less than 5 seconds. Are you ready for this? Yeah, you're not going back to school, but you get it. I'm Lori with Styx here at the Caleb Afternoon Show. Today, it is radio day.
1: Yeah.
0: I'm not going to ask you your favorite radio station. I mean, you're hanging out with us. That's good enough. But here's what I want to ask you. I want you to be able to call in and tell me something that you heard through the radio that has made a difference in your life, in your heart, in your faith, in your mind. God uses so many different things to get our attention, and that we get to be here on the radio, that you get to listen to radio, and that God would use it. I mean, like, tell me the story. The story that stands out to me is my mom was in a terrible moment of the marriage with my parents. They were fighting a lot, and she was so heartbroken in a season, and she got in the car just ready to give up and just like, Lord, I can't do this anymore. And through Christian radio, my mom heard a pastor, and the words that he shared that just arrested her in that moment. And she turned that Ford Econoline van around, which if you know what that's a big old car. That's a big old cruise ship on the road. She turned that thing around, U-turned it, and she came back home. And my parents are still married to this day, and they have fought for their marriage. Wow. And so I've been impacted indirectly by what God used to come through the speakers of radio.
1: Mm. God's always got my attention through music. I grew up playing it from a very young age. And recently, when Terry and Song Testimony, I remember one of the first times hearing it in the car. You know how that goes. You just get the windows down, you're driving along, and all of a sudden, there's this powerful message that comes on. It was like the Holy Spirit and her were talking to me directly, because I'm a living, breathing, walking testimony. And guys, I've had a wild past. The Lord's redeemed me from a lot of stuff.
0: Mm-hmm.
1: And that song is a testament to that.
0: Yeah, I love that. So we want to know yours, okay? We're turning the mic around to you. Give us a call, 800-900-1300. Let's celebrate the testimony that you have of how God has used radio to get your attention.
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6: My friend and I went on an extended hill country bike trek. 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
7: In John chapter 10, verse 9, Jesus says, "I am the gate. Those who come through me will be saved. They will come and go freely and will find good pastures." There's something comforting about that image, right? It's not a maze, it's not some locked door. It's not God making himself hard to find. Jesus is like, hey, this is the way into safety, into freedom, into green pastures. Maybe that's the invitation today, to stop trying to climb your way to some newfound peace, but instead, just walk through the door of the one who's opened it for you. On K-Love, I'm Carlos, and that's your verse of the day.

0: Keep going.
1: 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You will run and not grow weary. That's for you today. Here's We Are Messengers.

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0: K-Love. It's Bart from Mercy Me, and I'm a little fired up about this one. We just finished this song in the studio, and we wanted you to hear it first.
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Brand new song from Mercy Me. It's called Wake Up Sleeper, and you are hearing it at K-Love First. It's a K-Love First, where we love to be able to bring you your next favorite song now. That song is going to kick off the beginning of every hour today, only on your favorite K-Love.

Prayer. Favorite night of camp was always the last night around the campfire when everybody was sharing their stories of what happened to them that week. And that's kind of what's happening here at the K-Love Afternoon Show. The phone lines have not stopped ringing with the stories of what God has said, spoken, sung over our hearts as we've all been listening here at K-Love. Coming up next, you're going to hear a beautiful testimony of what God has done. After

0: what's the thing that you heard on a radio station that's meant something to you?
1: Okay, I might cry. So just to warn you, we were pregnant with baby number 5. I went for my ultrasound, my dating ultrasound, and the guy got weird. And he's like, how far along should you be? And I was like, 12 weeks. He's like, okay, hold on. And so I spent like 2 hours in the hospital waiting for a doctor to come tell me that I was having a miscarriage.
0: Oh.
1: So after the doctor finally came in, and trust me, I remember every word she said.
0: Mm.
1: On my way home, obviously I was very upset.
0: Yeah.
1: I was about halfway home and the song for King and Country, Shoulders, came on.
0: Mm.
1: But it was just like God reached down and held me in his arms. And I mean, it was still horrible, but yeah. I knew he was there with me.
0: Wow.
1: You know, I mean, I still struggle with it, but yeah, that song just will always hold a special place in my heart because it helped me get through one of the worst days of my life.
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6: 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God, who am I?
5: It's so easy to be hard on yourself. Man, who are we to question the pen and the hand of the author? If his ways are so much higher, his thoughts are higher, and if you really think about it, there's nobody that loves us more than he does. And who am I to be hard on myself and to question the way he made me?
7: It's been a really hard year. I was just so thankful for the music. It reminded me that while I was in my deepest, darkest hours, that I have hope through Jesus. That, I mean, I've lost everybody, my mom, my dad, my brother, but I know that I will see all of them again. And the music just reminds me every day that I'm not alone, even though I feel like I am. Jesus is with me, and he never leaves me.
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9: In John chapter 10, verse 9, Jesus says, I am the gate. Those who come through me will be saved. They will come and go freely and will find good pastures. There's something comforting about that image, right? It's not a maze, it's not some locked door. It's not God making himself hard to find. Jesus is like, hey, this is the way into safety, into freedom, into green pastures. Maybe that's the invitation today, to stop trying to climb your way to some newfound peace, but instead, just walk through the door of the one who's opened it for you. On K-Love, I'm Carlos, and that's your verse of the day.
10: Pick

0: You know that feeling? When your favorite song comes on?
1: Man, that feels good.
2: It feels so good.
0: Let's do that again.
3: Yes.
4: Do it again.
3: Let's do it again.
2: Do it again.
3: Do it again.
0: Positive, encouraging K-Love.

0: This week, you heard it here first. It's Ann Wilson's latest song, Who I Am to You.
1: The liar's whispering again. And lately, it's been sounding like the truth.

0: Okay, this hot take might actually get me in trouble, Sticks.
1: Lori, cool it down then.
0: Okay, so the Caleb Afternoon Show, here's the hot take. When any of us invite people over to our house and we host game night, that does not mean that we just hand out the wins. I go hard in the paint.
1: They're guests, though.
0: They're guests. They're not kids. That's next after Matthew West. If I-

0: You are fully able to disagree wholeheartedly with what I am about to say. But just wait till I say it, because you might actually agree with this hot take. I am Lori with Sticks here at the Caleb Afternoon Show. Nobody likes a win when it's a gimme.
1: Y'all, like she just said, you could strongly disagree if you want to. It's up to you.
0: When I say nobody likes a win, if you know that somebody didn't try as hard and you were going head to head in the competition, like they just let you win. They're like, no, you go on. Oh, you're so good. Like, you go take that trophy. No, I want to know that you put just as much effort in and I came out the victor.
1: I feel you, but they're new guests.
0: All right. Okay. So this is why we're talking about this. The Caleb Afternoon Show, we have challenged another team in the Caleb Ministry building here. We've challenged them to a game night. And yeah, they are younger than us. They're not toddlers though. So we are going to host and it is going to go head to head competition. And I am just warning right now, I'm not going easy.
1: Yeah. So what I hear you saying is I need to draft up some disclaimers at the front door.
0: I don't know if you need disclaimers. I'm not saying that I'm like, I take the trophy home every game night. I'm just saying I am going to try my hardest to win, even though I'm hosting the night.
1: Do I need to put up mats anywhere?
0: Maybe, and maybe a little sign a la Tom Hanks. There's no crying in baseball or game night. Got it?
2: Life can get so busy that sometimes you put off the really important stuff until your brain forgets about it too. I'm Mandy, and I've yet to create a will. And I'm still young at heart, and it's just been something that I've always said I'd get around to, but I haven't. So if you're in that same spot, would you join me? And before you do, two very important things. First, it's National Make-A-Will Month, so this is actually perfect timing, and there's a free resource at caleb.com where you can make a will. 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
4: Shame is one of the heaviest burdens a person can carry. Guilt says, I did something wrong. Shame whispers, something is wrong with me. Many people believe that their worst moments define them forever. But the cross tells a different story. When Jesus went to the cross, he did not only carry our sins. Scripture says he also carried our shame. That means the shame that tries to imprison your heart has already been placed on Jesus. Your past does not get the final word. God's grace does. Because of Jesus, you are not defined by your failures. You are defined by his love. And I'm here to remind you that the cross is not only about forgiveness, it's also about freedom.
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sometimes in the middle of our chaos, in the middle of the hectic, maybe a little bit of stress, just a song that gives us a deep breath, points us to God, is exactly what we needed. 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

0: K-Love. It's Bart from Mercy Me, and I'm a little fired up about this one. We just finished this song in the studio, and we wanted you to hear it first.
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You like that? That is the new song, Wake Up Sleeper by Mercy Me. It's a K-Love first. We love to bring you brand new music first before you can hear it anywhere else here at K-Love, so you can discover your next favorite song now. And if you loved it so much, well, you're in luck, because that song is going to begin every hour today here.

You are so loved by God. That's what this song is all about. The love of a father, the depths that he would go to, that he would do it all again to show you his love. Here's Andrew Rip, I Do It Again, on your positive, encouraging K-Love.

0: It says it's ready for some encouragement. So why not fill it with official K-Love merch? The online store is now open with K-Love tees, hoodies, hats, books, and more. 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
1: Hey, it's Micah Tyler. This is K-Love's Inside the Music with the message of my new song, Perfectly. I feel like every time that I make a turn, it is heading down another broken road when I remember that God has a perfect plan for my life. Confess the places that we fall short, that's when God's perfect love shows up and loves us perfectly.
2: Literally, God saved my life. I was in a really dark place, and the only thing that I had was K-Love, and it encouraged me to read my Bible and get involved with my church and be a part of my community, which then just brought God into my life even more. It has allowed me to witness to other people. You make a huge impact. You know, I'm just riding down the road just praising God.
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She recently was in the Valley, the Death Valley, to do a documentary series, just kind of a time away, set apart from everything of the world, to meet with God. And here's one of the songs that came from it. It's Tasha Layton, Meet Me in the Valley. You can't say

0: It is definitely not going to be Dateline, but we are going to attempt to solve some mysteries here from the Caleb Afternoon Show.
1: Lo, what kind of mysteries are we talking about?
0: I'm talking about the mysteries of every typical American home where, like this one, you send 20 socks to the laundry and only 17 return.
1: I hate those walking socks.
0: You got one of those unsolved mysteries in your home? We'll help you out. That's next.

0: perfectly.
1: I'm Lori. That's Sticks. We're the K-Love Afternoon Show.
2: You got a mystery for us to solve. What do you have for us?
3: Coat hangers. They somehow multiply.
1: Say more about this.
3: It seems like, you know, you will hang things up and you think you have just enough, and then suddenly you have about 30 more and you don't know where they've come from.
1: So. Okay, I think I can solve this one. I'm not saying that I'm a detective. Sticks, you'll have to weigh in on this. Is it possible that the mystery could be solved because if you bring things home from the store that they send you home with the hangers, or you pick things up from the dry cleaner, more hangers?
2: Sounds valid.
3: Believe it or not, I don't take home the hangers. And the ones from the dry cleaner, I actually gather them and take them back to the dry cleaners.
1: We're back at square one. We don't know what this is.
3: I'm not really sure.
1: What is happening?
2: How many people live in the house?
3: Just my husband and I.
1: When you have multiple hangers, do you look down on the floor and you see piles of clothes that have yet to be hung up?
3: No, I am very OCD. Everything has a place.
1: Back to square one.
3: I'm not really sure how this is happening.
2: Do you have neighbors that like to play pranks on you?
3: That would be amazing, wouldn't it?
1: That would be.
3: That actually would be a great prank. That
1: every time they come over, they just leave a hanger.
2: Yeah. Take it over.
3: Exactly.
2: She's never going
3: to
2: know.
3: I need to start doing that with my friends. I'll just start leaving hangers with them.
2: Yes.
1: All right. That's a fun mystery. God. I like it.
3: Yes. A mystery that is yet to be solved.
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8: Dale Carnegie, in his book, How to Win Friends and Influence People, says a person's name is to that person the sweetest and most important sound in any language.

0: On the days you find yourself sitting alone at church and don't want to be, he's right there with you. On the days you're overwhelmed with everyone's opinions and thoughts about your life, he is ready to listen. On the days you're wrestling with guilt and shame over the unhealthy pattern you thought you'd overcome, he's ready to hear about it and extend grace. He knows you and he knows your name. Jesus thought of you as he hung on the cross, and his sacrifice changed everything for you and me. Thanks be to God.
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2: In John chapter 10, verse 9, Jesus says, "I am the gate. Those who come through me will be saved. They will come and go freely and will find good pastures." There's something comforting about that image, right? It's not a maze, it's not some locked door. It's not God making himself hard to find. Jesus is like, hey, this is the way into safety, into freedom, into green pastures. Maybe that's the invitation today, to stop trying to climb your way to some newfound peace, but instead, just walk through the door of the one who's opened it for you. On K-Love, I'm Carlos, and that's your verse of the day.

0: I can finally tell you the good news that K-Love has got a merch store. 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Here's Brandon Heath.
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0: K-Love. It's Bart from Mercy Me, and I'm a little fired up about this one. We just finished this song in the studio, and we wanted you to hear it first.
1: Wake up, sleeper.
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0: That's a K-Love first. The brand new song from Mercy Me, it's called Wake Up Sleeper. We love to be able to bring you new music first. You get to discover new music, find your new favorites here at K-Love. And if you are in luck and you love that song so much, well, we are going to begin every hour today with that song.
1: Feels

We're all trying to make our life more efficient, easier, figuring out how to kind of carry the load and make it lighter. What if there was a multiplication problem where our efforts would be multiplied because of our relationship with Jesus? That's next here at the K-Love Afternoon

0: Producer Sticks was just trying to explain a math problem that had to do with horses and multiplication. And apparently at the end of it, our life is a little bit easier and lighter, the load that we are bearing. And I, like you, might have some questions about this, Sticks. I'm Lori here at the K-Love Afternoon Show. All right, so let me just get this right.
1: Yeah.
0: If I have one horse, I love horses.
1: Yeah.
0: Okay. One horse can carry 6,000 pounds.
1: Yes.
0: You bring in a second horsey.
1: You think it's going to be 12,000.
0: That, to me, makes logical sense. But no, you said it's actually a multiplication that happens.
1: Yes. They can actually pull up to like 12 or 20,000 pounds.
0: That doesn't make sense. But something about like the efforts joined together. It's not just an addition. It's a multiplication.
1: Yeah.
0: And then you drop the Jesus when you go, what if you co-labored with Jesus, Lo? What kind of load could you bear then?
1: You know the stuff that you're dealing with right now. You know the things that you are laboring through that are so heavy. You don't think that you could pull them anymore. But if you co-labor with Christ, he will assist you. He could pull way more than you ever think.
0: Yeah. That's a great picture.
1: Mm.
2: Life can get so busy that sometimes you put off the really important stuff until your brain forgets about it, too. I'm Mandy, and I've yet to create a will. And I'm still young at heart, and it's just been something that I've always said I'd get around to, but I haven't. So if you're in that same spot, would you join me? And before you do, two very important things. 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
8: In John chapter 10, verse 9, Jesus says, I am the gate. Those who come through me will be saved. They will come and go freely and will find good pastures. There's something comforting about that image, right? It's not a maze and not some locked door. It's not God making himself hard to find. Jesus is like, hey, this is the way into safety, into freedom, into green pastures. Maybe that's the invitation today to stop trying to climb your way to some newfound peace, but instead, just walk through the door of the one who's opened it for you. On K-Love, I'm Carlos, and that's your verse of the day.

All right, so here's the real deal, guys. The music that you hear on K-Love, it is chosen by the K-Love insiders. Yeah, they're the ones that vote for the music. And if you would like to be an insider, text the word VOTE to 21947. I'll send you the link to get signed up.

Have you heard about this game that we play at the K-Love Afternoon Show? It is called Hit the Note, where your favorite K-Love artists step on in and step up to see if they can't hit the note. And y'all, 15% success rate. It's a hard game. And if you want to get caught up on some of those videos, see who did hit the note. All of them are posted over on our Instagram page, K-Love Afternoon Show.

0: Well, leave it to an 11-year-old kid to tell you to sit down, be quiet, and learn something. I'm Lori, humbled here at the KLF Afternoon Show. Styx, this is 11-year-old kid. Here's what they're teaching me recently.
1: Okay.
0: They're teaching me through their own life. They are walking through a friend of theirs being really sick. And this 11-year-old is rattled with the idea of life and death. What if he loses his friend?
1: Wow.
0: Why would God allow that? You know, where is God's goodness and all of those different things? And in the midst of what he's processing through, he's also acting out in different ways, angry at classmates, angry at his parents.
1: Sure.
0: Just not being the kind kid that you know him to be. And this kid is close and near and dear to my heart. So I know all the backstory. And it makes sense when you hear the angry outbursts that are happening. You're like, well, yeah, you get it.
1: Yeah.
0: But here's what he's teaching me is that, like, I don't know all the backstories for all the people that I encounter every single day. And so the people that cut us off in traffic, the people that snarl at us, the people that are keyboard warriors and popping off in comment sections, we don't know the backstory. So all we see is the behavior.
1: Yeah.
0: And that's what we judge them on. And that's how we respond to them. But if we did know, all of a sudden they become human. All of a sudden they become wounded and hurt and scared. And instead of biting back, we just want to wrap our arms around them. Mm-hmm. And I think that that's the posture that Jesus is calling us to, that the Bible is telling us to, is to be slow to speak, slow to anger, you know, to be ready to give people grace, to turn the other cheek. All right, they treated me terribly. It's okay.
1: Yeah.
0: I can keep coming back because I want to love them because they're going through a lot right now. It doesn't have to be fair. So I'm thankful for the example of this 11-year-old and just the perspective that it's giving me right now to walk with greater empathy in a hurting world.
2: New school year, new teachers, new schedules, new homework, and somehow new ways to lose a water bottle. But before you start worrying about everything that's coming,
3: don't worry.
2: Take a breath. Say a little prayer. You don't have to have it all figured out today. The new school year is coming, and you're not facing it alone. You've got this.
3: No, you got this.
2: And God's got you.
4: Everything's gonna be alright.
5: God's got this.
2: 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K-Love, 1 minute of encouragement. Judd Wilhite.
6: One day, the disciples got trapped in a storm at sea. And as the winds howled and waves crashed, the terrified men found Jesus below deck, sleeping. They woke him and they asked a powerful question. Do you not care if we die? Have you ever questioned God's care? I mean, prayers may go unanswered or God seems absent and you wonder, like, do I even matter to him at all? Well, here's how Jesus responded. He said, "Oh, you of little faith." And then he commanded the storm to be still. One day Jesus will calm your storm as well. But in the meantime, he can calm you. Don't jump ship. Don't lose hope. Be still and have faith that God not only cares about you, but that he is with you.
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1: It has been such a great day spent together. That is it from us here at the Caleb Afternoon Show. I'm Lori saying goodbye, but same time, same place tomorrow. I'll be there. When this

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K-Love. It's Bart from Mercy Me, and I'm a little fired up about this one. We just finished this song in the studio, and we wanted you to hear it first. Wake up, sleeper. K-Love first. Buckle up. It's K-Love first. Your next favorite song. Our new song, Wake Up, Sleeper, starts right now.

New music from Mercy Me. It's called Wake Up Sleeper. Hey, every hour you've gotten to hear it. So next hour you'll hear it again. It's a Kayla first.

0: now.
1: It's your little getaway from all the things you need to get away from. We are happy to be that for you. Hey, I'm Christina. Positive, encouraging, K-Love.
2: I want to dance like David.

0: I was so ready to jump in action, Lori. You were choking in the DJ lounge.
1: Near death.
0: All right, let me tell you what happened. Me and Lori from the afternoon show, just hanging out for a moment before I jumped in here in the studio, and the girl starts choking.
1: It was imminent, and Christina said, "Not today, Satan. Get behind me.
0: Get behind me, you chunk of meat."
1: It was, I mean, honestly, your face alone and the ferocity of what could have happened.
0: Yeah, I don't play around with the Heimlich. Here's the deal. I have had to perform the Heimlich twice. Once on my dad, mm-hmm. and once on a 92-year-old woman in a restaurant.
1: Ooh.
0: Can't even believe I've had to do it twice. And I've stayed calm the whole time, but internally I'm freaking out like, God, please.
1: Sure. But that's why we do it, because you develop the muscle memory.
0: Yes.
1: I am only in the panic category because I have no muscle memory, because I don't know how to do the Heimlich.
0: Yeah.
1: I think from high school is when I went through some sort of training, but that's a great reminder. I need to go, I don't know, Firehouse, something like that.
0: Or online.
1: YouTube.
0: It's good to have YouTube University. That's where it's at too. So, but also if you have me around, I will be ready. At any time.
1: All right. If I come into your studio choking,
0: hit it.
2: Congratulations. Yay! 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
3: But it's not really brand new. I'm just taking that beautiful hymn that we all know and love, Amazing Grace, added a new chorus and a new bridge to it. 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It is a joy to be a small part of the huge story of this song, and I invite you all to sing it out with me. It really is Amazing Grace.
5: 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And just one day I was flipping through the radio, found K-Love. 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And it's helped me so much. And it's helped me grow closer to God and stay grounded in my faith. I get to worship Him and feel His Spirit.
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0: It's a little embarrassing to even admit this. I don't have a will. And here's the thing. We have been talking about this week as far as a free resource for you. So I need to take advantage of this just like you get to take advantage of this. Setting up a will for you and your family. You know, you're young or you're young at heart and you just like, all right, I'll get to it. Well, this is an opportunity for you to get to it. 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We've got resources there. Also, while you're there, you have another opportunity to become a legacy giver. So, you know, you think about your children, your grandchildren, and wanting to make sure that K-Love is around for them. And that's where you can to give into that. So many good things happening. 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
5: 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But many people are quietly carrying wounds you cannot see. A painful memory, a regret that still lingers, words spoken years ago that still echo in the heart. Sometimes

0: met them with compassion and restoration. Maybe today you're carrying something heavy that no one else sees. 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Jesus is not afraid of your wounds. 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
2: In John chapter 10, verse 9, Jesus says, "I am the gate. Those who come through me will be saved. They will come and go freely and will find good pastures." There's something comforting about that image, right? It's not a maze, it's not some locked door. It's not God making himself hard to find. Jesus is like, hey, this is the way into safety, into freedom, into green pastures. Maybe that's the invitation today, to stop trying to climb your way to some newfound peace, but instead, just walk through the door of the one who's opened it for you. On K-Love, I'm Carlos, and that's your verse of the day.

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Psalm 31, verse 3. God, you are my safe place. You are the one who defends me. Guide me and lead me as you have promised. Psalm 31, verse 3.

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K-Love. It's Bart from Mercy Me, and I'm a little fired up about this one. We just finished this song in the studio, and we wanted you to hear it first. Wake up, sleeper. K-Love first. Buckle up. It's K-Love first. Your next favorite song. Our new song, Wake Up, Sleeper, starts right now.

It's one of the things that gets tampered with a lot. Our believing, it gets poked at in various ways. And we, you and I, can take a step and say, regardless of how I feel, Jesus, I believe you. I choose to believe you.

0: What are you doing right now? What's happening?
1: I am actually on my trampoline with my puppy.
0: What? You're talking to me on the trampoline right now?
1: Yeah. I just got my puppy on the trampoline.
0: What's your puppy's name?
1: Blossom.
0: Blossom?
1: Yeah.
0: Right now, literally, you and Blossom are jumping up and down on the trampoline right now as you're talking to me.
1: Yeah. And I'm jumping and I'm playing jump rope.
0: Well, you got me you got me bouncing around. I'm about to lose my breath, girl. Thank you for the extra exercise today.
1: I always listen to the morning show.
0: Oh yeah,
1: Carlos and Amy.
0: Right, and so now you're listening to me, Christina. Thank you.
1: Yeah.
0: well, listen, Hazley. Thank you. I'm glad you got through. Call me again sometime, okay?
1: Hey.
0: All right. Have a good night, lovey.
1: Okay.
0: All right, dear. Talk to you later.
1: Bye.
0: You keep bouncing. Keep bouncing.
1: I bounce.
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5: 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I'm Cece Winans with the message of my song, Worthy of It All.
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6: You're worthy of it all.
5: He's worthy of all of our praise, all of our strength. The Bible instructs us to love him with all of our heart, soul, and mind. Why? Because he deserves nothing less. He is worthy of

0: 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You feel like you're not alone.
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2: In John chapter 10, verse 9, Jesus says, "I am the gate. Those who come through me will be saved. They will come and go freely and will find good pastures." There's something comforting about that image, right? It's not a maze, it's not some locked door, it's not God making himself hard to find. Jesus is like, hey, this is the way into safety, into freedom, into green pastures. Maybe that's the invitation today. Stop trying to climb your way to some newfound peace, but instead, just walk through the door of the one who's opened it for you. On K-Love, I'm Carlos, and that's your verse of the day.

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God is several steps, days, weeks, moments ahead of us. So what you stepped into today and still grappling with, God was already ready to grapple with you before you got there.

0: If your life had a soundtrack, it should probably sound like this. Caleb.
1: Kickstart my heart and take my soul to the OR. 'Cause I can't find a pulse, can't find the beat.

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God, I thank you. Will you join me? God, I thank you. I remember.

0: She said, finding God's will for your life looks like being obedient for the next 20 minutes at a time.
1: Let me tell you something. That put my whole life in check, that statement right there. The other day, I was overwhelmed with a lot of thoughts about the next 6 to 12 months. Some things going on with my family, concerns and all that. And then I heard Priscilla Shire say that. Just be concerned about the next 20 minutes. And I was like, okay, Christina, calm down. Calm all the way down.
0: Often we say, Lord, show me the next 20 years. And he's like, if I can just get you to be obedient for the next 20 minutes, you'll be exactly where you need to be.
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4: 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Well, do this. Change your definition of prayer. Think of prayer less as an activity for God and more as an awareness of God. Acknowledge His presence everywhere you go. In the grocery, as you shop, as you wash the dishes. God loves the sound of your voice, always. He doesn't hide when you call. He hears your prayers. For that reason, be anxious for nothing, but in everything by prayer and supplication, with thanksgiving, let your requests be made known to God. This is Max Lucado.
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This just about brought me to tears earlier. The statement out of a devotional said, God is a God who heals brokenness. And I immediately started thinking about the cracks in my own heart. There are some things that I've talked to you, I've shared, that have surfaced again in my life. And there are areas that are still not healed yet. And it's between me and God. We've been talking about it a lot lately. And for me to read that statement today, God is a God who heals broken things, broken bodies, broken minds, broken hearts, broken relationships. And your heart needs to hold on to that right now. There are some cracks in your life that you're like, I don't even know if this can even be repaired. But God is a God who heals broken things. Sometimes in an instant, sometimes it's a longer journey, but he is a God who heals.

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0: K-Love. It's Bart from Mercy Me, and I'm a little fired up about this one. We just finished this song in the studio, and we wanted you to hear it first.
1: Wake up, sleeper. K-Love first.
0: Buckle up. 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